Sunday. It's Hits Radio playing Backstreet Boys and I Want It That Way. And good morning, it is Scott Clark back on with you for the next few days for this early bit. I know it's not quite officially morning yet because we're still going through the night, but it is officially Monday, okay? So it's time to deal with that fact. Okay, I know, I'm just getting my head around it as well. Whilst I put the kettle on, I've got a load of wicked tunes for you. Shaboozy playing soon with a bar song, and this is the latest one from Miley Cyrus. In fact, can't call her that anymore. That's wrong with me. She's dropped the surname. It's just Miley, okay? This is Bass Persuades.

0: This is Hits Radio with me, Scott Clark, through the night until Hits Radio Breakfast with Flair East, Will and James here from 6am this morning. And coming up with me, before 1:30, I'm going to play you Ed Sheeran, and I've got Zara Larsson's Midnight Sun. That plays in just a bit.
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And so easy to fall in love. Early hours of Monday. It's Scott Clark with you. And you know what? Olivia Dean apparently rumoured to be doing a Christmas song, which you know she's got Christmas number one wrote all over it. But do you remember when Christmas songs were sort of sabotaged back in the 2000s for maybe like a bit of a gimmick song? I've gone down a whole rabbit hole about this tonight. This is what The Night Shift is about, right? Don't worry. I ain't going to play any for you because there are some that are so absurd. But you know what? We need to back Olivia Dean. If she's going to be doing a Christmas song for Christmas number one, wholeheartedly, all right? Talking of new music, the Sugar Babes are back. This is great. It's called Ghost. Brand new music this morning. Buried up-

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2: 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Left your heart torn. Is that what devils do?

0: Hits Radio. With me, Scott, playing John Newman, and Love Me Again. On the way, Sabrina Carpenter with the song that powers this night shift, Espresso. It's coming up in just a bit. And the man who turned up on stage with Niall Horan this weekend at the O2 in London, only Lewis Capaldi, performing a 1D song. I know, the internet has gone into true meltdown. I'll play you Stay Love in just a bit.
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This is Hits Radio with me, Scott Clark, through the night until Hits Radio Breakfast with Flair East, Will and James here from 6am this morning. Just got you espresso from Sabrina Carpenter whilst I had my first espresso about 30 minutes ago, which means hopefully by the 3am throwback, I'm going to be absolutely buzzing this morning. Right, new music time. It's only been out just over a week. Already one of the biggest songs in the world. It's the latest from Taylor.

0: Ride with me. Don't forget a whole hour of them in the mix at 3 a.m. this morning with me. It's Scott Clark. I'm going to play you Pharrell soon. And Ella Langley, that massive country banger, Choose in Texas, is on the way after 10.
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15: The top stories this hour. A week after a suspected terror plot at RAF Fairford in Gloucestershire, the US Air Force has removed all its bombers from there. 21 aircraft have been sent back to their bases in America. Six men have been arrested and bailed after three suspicious vans were found near the site, which the Trump administration has used to strike Iran. Our US correspondent David Blevins has the latest from Washington.
16: It is a rather vague statement from the Pentagon, which quite frankly leaves us with more questions than answers. We are left to assume it's because of the counter-terror operation there within the last week.
15: A man in his 40s has been arrested on suspicion of murder after the body of a woman was found in Norfolk. The victim in her 40s was discovered in Dursingham in the early hours of yesterday morning. The Justice Secretary has insisted the court backlog in England and Wales will fall during this Parliament as plans to scrap jury trials are watered down. Sir Keir Starmer wanted judge-led hearings for all but the most serious offences, which will now be limited to fraud and financial cases. Kemi Badenoch has declared the Conservatives will win the next election. The Tory leader opened their conference in Birmingham and followed Margaret Thatcher in publishing a 100-page booklet about how she'd govern. In sport, Wales have suffered a third defeat in four Nations League games after losing 1-0 at home to Denmark. The hosts conceded a second-half penalty in Cardiff following an error from goalkeeper Danny Ward. And manager Craig Bellamy says they weren't able to sustain the required intensity.
17: If you've seen, like, Thursday, we're on the front foot, so we're able to shorten distance. Today, we just couldn't work it well enough, couldn't get the energy up enough to be able to have a bigger say in the game.
15: and the Republic of Ireland let a lead slip as they drew 1-1 with Israel in Serbia. And this year's Strictly Come Dancing has lost its first contestant. Celebrity hairstylist Chris Appleton's been eliminated. 2 weeks of dances with professional Amy Dowden failed to impress the judges. From Sky News, I'm Stevie Shillinglaw.
0: It's Scott Clark, early hours of Monday morning. I've got a wicked throwback from Pharrell soon after Ella Langley's Choosing Texas.

0: things that I've got.
1: It's Hits Radio playing Benson Boone and Beautiful Things. It's just gone 2 a.m. It is Monday morning. I know we're all just getting used to the fact that Monday has come round mega quick. Anyone feel that? A weekend that's just gone, it's just felt like one of them that you blink and you miss it. I feel like post sort of the 1st of October down to Christmas, that's it now. It's just going to go, isn't it? Ridiculously quick. Anyway, happy thoughts for a Monday morning. Benson Boone, you just heard, he's won a competition over the weekend. I'm not quite sure whether he was involved with this competition or not, but I've seen it online, of the world's best moustache, which I feel like is an award you kind of want to have, right? I mean, I really struggle with facial hair. So the fact that he's done that, well done, Benson Boone.

0: Hits Radio with me, Scott Clark, through the night until Hits Radio Breakfast with Flair East, Will and James here from 6am this morning. And coming up with me before half two, I'm going to play you a throwback from Sia and Calvin Harris. Blessings, I'll play that for you next.
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the brilliant Alex Warren. That is Fever Dream here in the early hours of Monday morning. It is Scott Clark. I'm going to play you Timbaland in a bit and apologise. And I love that Alex Warren, he has got the whole family getting involved with his whole stage production. He has a cousin working on the show with him, and his wife has now become head of marketing. But she has got no sort of qualification in marketing, so keeps sharing the most ridiculous photos of Alex, like him with a shaven head that's been AI'd on the side of a massive stadium in Sweden. It's the sort of thing that my wife would do just to completely stitch me up. That's why you should never mix business with pleasure, Alex. Here's Ariana now. Hate That I Made You Love Me.

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This is Hits Radio with me, Scott Clark, through the night until Hits Radio Breakfast with Flair East, Will and James here from 6am this morning. And the 3am throwback coming up in a bit as well with me. Before then, I'm going to squeeze on some Eminem and latest Teddy Swims playing in just a second, who has become a dad for the first time in the last year and has said that it's inspired his whole new album. We've had the first taste of that with Mr. Know-It-All, this next song that I'm about to play. And I'm hoping for the other 9 tracks on the album that it's going to be full of songs about nappy changes, sleepless nights, the sleep regressions, teething, when that comes into play as well, when they get really needy for their parents. I mean, the list goes on and on. Could you tell I'm a new dad of the last 18 months as well? Can't wait for that new album from Teddy Swims, based on his experience of parenthood. His perfect man. It's playing for you now on Monday morning. There's no

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Morning, Plan M&M and Lose Yourself. Early hours of Monday, and we are just before 3 a.m, which means one thing and one thing only on the way in the mix for the next 60 minutes. Yep, the throwback's on, kicking off with some Katy Perry in just a bit.

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15: Top stories this hour. The US Air Force has withdrawn all its bombers from RAF Fairford in Gloucestershire. And Pentagon officials confirmed the B-1 aircraft have all returned to their home bases in the United States. It comes after a suspected terror plot at the base, where six men were arrested and later bailed. Our US correspondent David Blevin says this could signal a change in direction from the White House.
16: President Trump scaling down the operation related to the war in Iran and having a reason to do that. It would not be terribly surprising given the impact that the very lengthy war in Iran is now having on his poll figures.
15: The five Green MPs insist the party's not anti-Semitic. Members voted to classify Zionism, the movement to develop and protect a Jewish state in Israel, as racist. Israel says it's legitimizing terrorism and has banned leader Zach Polanski, who didn't vote. Former co-leader and MP Adrian Ramsey says the right to self-determination was included in their last manifesto.
17: I feel I need to give my view because I know there will be Jewish party members, Jewish communities around the country who are disappointed, who were very upset by this motion passing, and I want them to see that there are elected Greens who stand by the Green Party's long-standing position.
15: A man in his 40s has been arrested on suspicion of murder after the body of a woman was found in Norfolk. The victim, also in her 40s, was discovered in Dursingham early yesterday. A Metropolitan Police officer is due in court later, charged with sexually assaulting two women while on duty. PC Islam Abdel Hadi is accused of two counts relating to two separate alleged incidents, one in January 2020 and the other in February last year. In sport, Wales have suffered a third defeat in four Nations League games after losing 1-0 at home to Denmark. Meanwhile, the Republic of Ireland let a lead slip as they drew 1-1 with Israel in Serbia. And this year's Strictly Come Dancing has lost its first contestant. Celebrity hairstylist Chris Appleton's been eliminated. From Sky News, I'm Stevie Shillinglaw.
0: Okay, let's do the ultimate early morning pick-me-up. It's the 3am throwback with me, Scott Clark. Let's get underway with this.
18: The

0: throwback with Bruno Mars and Just the Way You Are. Early hours here of Monday morning. It is Scott Clark and loving hearing from you. Part of the Wide Awake crew today. Hi to Katie the trucker, who's here every single morning, it seems. Mark, who's doing a taxi airport run. And talking of airports, hi to Matt as well, off on holiday for just a 3-night mini break. Early morning flight though, these tunes are very much getting me through that. I love it. I have a wicked 3-night break. I love that, a mini break. It's not a holiday. Major Lazer on the way, and I've got Fat Joe and Ashanti on the 3 AM throwback next.
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10: Hi, Dad.
11: Hi, love. 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
10: Hi, Dad.
11: Della, love. 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Did you win?
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0: It's the Hits Radio Throwback, playing David Guetta and Usher Without You. It is Scott Clark, and we're in the mix until 4 o'clock this morning with Mike Posner soon, Grace and Katy Perry as well. I Kissed a Girl all on the way, and loving hearing from you this morning whilst we are doing the throwback. Just like Macy wanted to say, hey Scott, can't sleep tonight, loving these tunes with you. Thank you, Tom, as well. I see your message to us saying 3 a.m. throwbacks, we're all in this one together. Yes, if you're up at this time, if you know, you know. Stay there, we're back on in just a sec.
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older than me. It's the 3am throwback. I know it's very early, Monday morning. Night shifters, non-sleepers, I know that we're in this together. Just had a first-time message here from Sophie. This bit, first time ever listening to the throwback at this time. Whilst we're heading away on a hen do on a Monday. It feels great. Scott, I love that. Have a brilliant time, guys. All right, we're wrapping things up with Blue in a bit. After Tiny Temper and Jess Glynn on the throwback.

0: It's Will and James here from 6am this morning. And if you've missed that, don't worry, you can listen back on our app Rayo whenever you like to our throwback mixes. If you just need that motivation at any point in the day, just get on there and just search for the throwback. All right, I'm back again tomorrow morning. We do a whole hour of them again from 3.
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2: Top story this hour. The US Air Force has withdrawn all its bombers deployed to RAF Fairford in Gloucestershire. Last weekend, a police operation was aimed at stopping a suspected terror plot near the site. A Pentagon official confirmed they've been sent back to their home bases in the US. Six men, all in their 20s, who were arrested, have been released on bail. Israel's barred Zach Polanski from entering the country. Its foreign ministry has accused a Green Party leader in England and Wales of legitimising terrorism. He skipped a party conference vote that decided Zionism, the movement to develop and protect a Jewish state in Israel, is racist. Kieran Andriou campaigned for it.
3: This isn't about ethnicity. This isn't about religion. This isn't about individuals. This isn't about culture. It's about a material political ideology that emerged at a specific juncture in history because of specific material factors.
2: A man in his 40s has been arrested on suspicion of murder after the body of a woman was found in Norfolk. The victim, also in her 40s, was discovered in Dursingham in the early hours of yesterday morning. The Shadow Chancellor is promising the biggest deregulation project in a generation if the Conservatives win the next election. Andrew Griffith will tell the party's conference in Birmingham that he'd make new homes and groceries cheaper. In sport, Wales have suffered a third defeat in four Nations League games after losing 1-0 at home to Denmark. The host conceded a second-half penalty in Cardiff. Here's manager Craig Bellamy.
4: If you've seen, like, Thursday, we're on the front foot, so we're able to shorten distance. Today, we just couldn't work it well enough, couldn't get the energy up enough to be able to have a bigger say in the game.
2: Meanwhile, the Republic of Ireland let a lead slip as they drew 1-1 with Israel in Serbia. And Thomas Tuchel has called up Manchester City fullback Rico Lewis to the England squad. He's been added ahead of tomorrow's Nations League fixture against the Czech Republic at Wembley. From Sky News, I'm Stevie Schillinglaw.
5: Night shifters, non-sleepers, it's just gone 4 a.m. You're nearly at the very end of it. It's Scott on Hits Radio. Back on with this brilliant chain. It's Sienna Spyro.
0: London.

0: Abrams. That's so true. Early hours of Monday morning. It's Hits Radio. It's Scott Clark.
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0: And happy Monday. Hopefully it is for you. If you're on the night shift, you've only got a few hours left, haven't you? I'm on until 6 this morning before Flair East and James are here waking you up. And I'm holding down the fort for Mary again for the next few days. She'll be back with you here on Thursday morning. I'm currently on coffee number 3 of the night shift, which I feel like is acceptable, right? Surely it is. I've become a dad for the first time in the last 18 months. Now, I say this because I still feel very much in that realm. There's something that's been going viral over the weekend that I want to tell you about in a bit, and it includes the greatest ever parental hacks, which I've only just found out about this weekend. And like I say, I feel like I could fill hours of radio talking about this. We're going to do it soon. Jason Derulo, Hits Radio Live, confirmed Jason Derulo. He's with us both nights in Birmingham and Manchester. I'll play him after this from Stella Lefty. This is Boston on Hits.

0: Jason Derulo. Luca Heights, great noughties reference. That's What You Say. It's Hits Radio.
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0: And it's Scott Clark with you here for this early bit. And on Make Me a Winner this week, we have reset the money. Yeah, it's Monday, which means the start of a new week and a new chance for you to win on Friday. £725,000. It's a dream amount of money and it could be all yours if your number is in the draw. And you can do that right now with me. 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You've got to be over 18 to play. And you can enter at makemeawinner.co.uk where you'll find phone entry details and all the rules for this network competition. And we close the lines at 5 p.m. on Friday and someone will win the lot. Hopefully that someone is you listening to me here on Hits Radio right now. 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Go, go, go. And whilst you do that before 4:30 this morning, I'm going to play you a great throwback from Avicii. That's going to get you up and going. And Zara Larsson, Midnight Sun is on the scene.
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0: early hours of Monday. It's Hits Radio. Scott Clark playing Lewis Capaldi and Stay Love. And he is all over the internet. Have you seen over the weekend? Big, big moment. Niall Horan brought out Capaldi on stage at the O2 at the weekend. Not just to have a little chinwag because they're best mates or maybe play one of Niall's songs. No. They did a 1D song, You and I. And literally, this has been the most shared clip of the whole weekend. Make sure you get on your timeline to sort of see it. It actually gave me goosebumps. It was absolutely incredible. So good. One of the big moments over the weekend, that.
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0: And first time this is coming round for me, playing here early hours of Monday morning. One of the biggest songs in the world right now from Ash. She is going to be massive. This song is called Stop the Wedding. Brand new on Hits Radio.

0: Smith and Stargazing here on Hits Radio for this early bit of Monday morning. It's Scott Clark here holding down the fort for Mary until Flirty St. James are back from six this morning with another note on the grand piano coming your way in a few hours. I don't mean to boast, and not because I've got intel, because I work here and I work with the guys. I think I've guessed what it is, what the song is. You're getting another note this morning. I can't play. You very much can, though. You can win £1,000 this morning with Flair and James. And on with me before five, I've got Bruno Mars, Naughty Boy, and brand new stuff from the man in the traitors, James Blunt.
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look at it. And it's really, really hard to come onto the radio and really want to talk about the traitors, but not want to give away any spoilers at the same time. And I feel like there'll be people that maybe haven't got a chance even to catch up over the weekend that might not have even seen the first two episodes yet. So I'm just keeping my mouth shut. And all I'm saying is, because you know this information now, James Blunt is proving to be absolutely one of my favourites. People really can't understand his humour, and I'm really here for it. Just watch it, please. In the next few days, whilst I'm here for Mary, because I want to discuss. Anyway, he's back with new music and performing for us at Hits Radio Live in Manchester next month. This is new James Blunt. It's called Circles. It's here on Hits Radio this morning.

0: Flo Rida and Low. All right, I've got one more hour left with you. On the way after five, Justin Bieber, Olivia Dean, and what you're waking up to trending on your timelines next.
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15: The top stories this hour. A week after a suspected terror plot at RAF Fairford in Gloucestershire, the US Air Force has removed all of its bombers from there. 21 aircraft have been sent back to their bases in America. 6 men have been arrested and bailed after 3 suspicious vans were found near the site, which the Trump administration had been using to strike Iran. Our US correspondent David Blevins has the latest from Washington.
16: It is a rather vague statement from the Pentagon, which quite frankly leaves us with more questions than answers. We are left to assume it's because of the counter-terror operation there within the last week.
15: The 5 Green MPs insist the party is not anti-Semitic. It's after 56% of members voted to classify Zionism, the movement to develop and protect a Jewish state in Israel, as racist. Israel says it's legitimising terrorism. Former co-leader and MP Adrian Ramsey says the right to self-determination was included in their last manifesto. He's saddened this motion has passed.
17: I feel I need to give my view because I know there will be Jewish party members, Jewish communities around the country who are disappointed, who are very upset by this motion passing, and I want them to see that there are elected Greens who stand by the Green Party's long-standing position.
15: A man's been arrested on suspicion of murder after the body of a woman was found in Norfolk. The victim, who's in her 40s, was discovered in Dursingham in the early hours of yesterday morning. The latest figures show government funding for hospices in some areas is as little as 3%. On average, the NHS only funds around 40% of the cost of the end-of-life care, with the rest coming from donations. In sport, Wales missed the chance to make it back-to-back wins in the Nations League with a 1-0 defeat at home to Denmark. The Republic of Ireland drew 1-1 against Israel in Serbia. From Sky News, I'm Elizabeth Secker.
0: Very early doors Monday morning. I know, here we go again. It's Scott Clark on Hits Radio with Olivia Dean and So Easy to Fall in Love. Yeah.

0: about you now.
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1: It's Scott Clark with you. Great to be here on for a Monday morning, holding down the fort for Mary Manderfield. I feel like between like 1 a.m. and now, and about four coffees deep, I feel like I finally found my voice again. Coming up, I'm going to play you the K-pop Demon Hunters and something brand new to Hits Radio that you might not have heard yet in just a second. Checking out what's all over your timelines as you're waking up, though, for Monday. And I saw this over the weekend, which sort of, as a noughties kid, has made me very happy that everything from the 2000s seems to be coming back again. Everyone's calling it the Y2K revival. The year 2000s is literally come for everything from fashion to music. So there's a mobile phone. Do you remember the Motorola Razr? I think it was more popular in America. It was like a flip phone. It was massive. It was huge. It was used in loads of films in the noughties. Anyway, it's making a full comeback. They're releasing a new version of it, but it looks exactly like the old one from the 2000s. You know what? Just to add to this list, can we please have lava lamps, MP3 players, and Tamagotchis to go with it, and then we're fully back in the noughties, right? And you can sign me up. Right, this is brand new on Hits Radio from Jamie Miller, obsessed with this song. It's called

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0: And hey, night shifters, non-sleepers, if you are ready to go for a Monday or you're just wrapping up for a Monday, before you get your Mondays underway, basically what I'm trying to say to you is get your number in the draw for Make Me a Winner this week. We are going again. It's Monday. We've reset with £725,000 after David won on Friday and changed his whole entire life. It could be you by the end of this working week. 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You've got to be over 18 to play. 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Hopefully that someone is you listening to me right now this Monday morning on Hits Radio. 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Go, go, go. And on the way before 5:30 this morning, I've got Lewis Capaldi and BB Rexha and Faithless New Religion. I'll play that for you in just a tick.
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Radio for Monday morning with Choose in Texas, making country cool again. I feel like definitely over the last sort of 18 months, country is cool now, isn't it? My wife's really into country music and I was always a bit like, oh no. Whereas now I'm fully invested. I really am. It's Scott Clark. Hey, I've got Pink on the way shortly. You're getting up and going for Monday. Big stretch. Come on. We've got this. Cats Eye On Now with their brilliant viral hit. This is Animal. It's playing now on Hits Radio. You're the

0: Pink and Nate Ross with Just Give Me a Reason here on Hits Radio. Early doors of Monday morning. It's Scott Clark until Flirt East and James are back here from 6 a.m. this morning to do Monday with you and giving you all the motivation that you are very much going to need. So today, 5th of October, did you know today is the most popular day of the year? People start their Christmas shopping on the 5th of October. Also, it's a Monday. We've just had payday weekend. Really? Well, listen, if you want to make me a winner, you could be having the Christmas of your life, couldn't you? But I'm really not sure on that stat. Are you ready to go for Christmas? You got your list ready? You're going to be doing that today? On a Monday? Surely not. All right, Ed Sheeran on the way. Somba and Calvin Harris, Blessings. I'll play that for you here before 5.
1: Fleur, what are you doing up there?
2: Swinging like Spider-Man.
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playing Ed Sheeran. That is Sapphire for your Monday morning. Hopefully, you're going to find all the motivation you need today. Maybe not if you're a Samba fan, though. The reason I say that, he has basically been sending cryptic messages to his fans through his mail list, basically telling them to not be as chirpy at his shows. He wants the whole thing, the whole demeanour, to be pretty moody and cool, which kind of get. Just have a chat with us all here on a Monday morning somewhere across the UK, and we'll be there with you. This is My Body Isn't Ready. It's Hits Radio. It's

0: Vanessa Carlton, 1,000 Miles, here on Hits Radio. And that is your lot for me today. It is Scott Clark. I'll be back here in the morning again to do it all over again through the night from 1 a.m. And on the way next, the wonderful Flair East and James are getting you up and going for Monday. And a big show this morning because it's the return of Grand Piano. Another new note today. Are you going to be winning that £1,000 a little bit later? And it's also the week we are welcoming Hollywood royalty Andrew Garfield hanging out on the show later on this week. Let's do a Monday. Flair and James on the way, literally in minutes. Have a wonderful start to the week. I'll catch you back here bright and early tomorrow morning, latest.
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22: The top stories this hour. The United States has withdrawn all of its bombers from RAF Fairford in Gloucestershire. No official reason's been given, but it follows a suspected bomb plot at the base last weekend. Six men from London were arrested and released on bail after the incident. US correspondent David Blevins says this could signal a change in direction from the White House.
23: President Trump scaling down the operation related to the war in Iran and having a reason to do that. It would not be terribly surprising, given the impact that the very lengthy war in Iran is now having on his poll figures.
22: The British Museum has made some changes to address the lengthy queues to see the Bayeux Tapestry, the woven record of the Norman conquests, back in the UK for the first time in almost 1,000 years. An audio guide, clearer signage, extra seating and longer opening hours are all being promised by the London venue to make people's experience smoother. A Metropolitan Police officer is due in court later, charged with sexually assaulting two women while on duty. PC Islam Abdel Hadi is accused of two counts relating to two separate alleged incidents, one in January 2020 and the other in February last year. The 43-year-old's been suspended. Now, a charity in the capital is telling us almost 10 million people in the UK had to go without things like toilet roll, deodorant or washing powder in the past 6 months. More than 40% of people say they've experienced hygiene poverty for the first time this year. Ruth Brock, chief executive of the Hygiene Bank, told us this can have serious long-term effects on people's health and well-being.
0: It blocks opportunities, that it limits life chances. 18% of people in hygiene poverty have told us they've missed a day of work, and we all know the consequences of not showing up to work, and that also might be getting you into trouble at work, but it might be also limiting your opportunities for progression to kind of making your circumstances better.
22: Arsenal boss Renee Slagers admits they're not in the conversation in the Women's Super League title race at the moment. A 4-2 defeat at champions Manchester City leaves them 5 points from as many games. It's their worst start to a season since 2014.
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22: Fine and dry for London with a mix of cloud and sunny spells. Feeling warm too, with highs of 23 degrees. That's the latest. I'm Aileen O'Sullivan.

0: Good morning.
1: It's Monday, the 5th of October.
0: Yes.
1: I've got some special news. Ooh. My grand piano is back this morning with a brand new note. If you guess the song correctly, you win a grand.
0: To be fair, I am excited for that new note. That's how bad things have got. And you could be the lucky winner of 725 grand on Make Me a Winner this week. Stay right there. We'll tell you how to be in the draw.
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1: I love that song.
0: Our mate Will's been doing a lot of dancing.
1: He has.
0: Really, hasn't he?
1: Not on his own, though.
0: Not on his own. Yeah, we're going to check in with him at some point this morning because we need a debrief after Saturday.
1: Speaking of briefs.
0: Yeah, he didn't leave a lot to the imagination, did he? Now, do you know, I feel like we're in a season where my life has been hijacked by TV.
1: I know.
0: There is so much good TV right now.
1: We've
0: got Strictly, Big Brother, Traitors.
1: The Traitors. This weekend was just crazy.
0: I can't do anything else.
1: Maybe you're missing live theatre, Fleur.
0: Maybe.
1: You should come to my show.
0: Oh, yeah. When's that then?
1: I'm going on tour, actually, across the UK. So glad you asked. Playing Manchester, Bristol, loads of other dates. Birmingham. You can get Cardiff. You can get tickets at jamesbarcomedy.com. And then I've just announced that I'm playing Clapham Grand.
0: Oh.
1: And we're filming it as a major stand-up special.
0: Oh my gosh.
1: In February.
0: This is exciting. Okay, so we'll be out of the hectic TV time, so I can maybe make
1: some
0: time.
1: Exactly, yeah. You can make some time. I think you can find some time in your diary to be there.
0: JamesBarComedy.com. Thank you. Tickets are always available. Let's get this on. It's Lady Gaga and Bruno Mars on Hits Radio.

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0: Oh my goodness. The winning continues. We just paid out a life-changing £700,000 and now there's more cash to be won. 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
17: Good morning. There's a 3 mile queue heading into town on the A2, where the outside lane remains closed at Pepper Hill near to the Northfleet turnoff, and that follows a multi-vehicle crash causing queues back to the Cobham services. In Ilford, Ilford Lane remains closed for emergency service incident. On the underground, Arsenal station stays closed, and on the trams, due to engineering works, nothing running eastbound between Wandle Park and Central, and westbound between Church Street and Wandle Park. See our website for more.
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0: on Hits Radio. Good morning. Guess what?
1: What?
0: After 10 years of being away, McDonald's Saver Wraps are back.
1: Yes.
0: Yep.
1: Finally.
0: They were discontinued 10 years ago.
1: That is mad.
0: And someone in the office at the HQ went, why did we ever do that? And so they are coming back. I mean, 2016, 10 years ago, that was a good year.
1: Yeah, that was a great year.
0: Beyonce dropped the Lemonade album.
1: Oh, do you remember? There was no public discourse or political tension anywhere. It was such a great time,
0: wasn't it?
1: I loved 2016.
0: I mean, bring back the Mannequin Challenge.
1: Oh my God, that was great.
0: That was so good. Any party you went to, everyone just had to freeze in the room, stop proceedings, and put it on socials. It was so good.
1: So good.
0: Oh, what do you want to bring back from 2016?
1: Are we really doing that?
0: Why not, man?
1: Yeah, there's only one thing I can think of.
0: Oh, yeah, go on.
1: No, I don't want to talk about it.
0: Oh, okay. Wow. It got emotional there.
1: The Brexit vote.
0: 0333 2020 800. Why'd you have to say it?
1: Because it. You asked.
0: You want to bring that back?
1: That wasn't my favourite thing.
0: Let's get this on. It's Ray on Hits Radio.

0: Teddy Swims, Lose Control on Hits Radio. It's World Teachers Day today, so let's celebrate all the brilliant teachers in our lives. I'm going to take this opportunity to shout out Mr. Skinner.
1: Yes.
0: Who was my year five teacher. And he was so brutal. Like, he was really strict, but he was one of those teachers that he just got your respect immediately, and you just fell in love with him. He was, like, so stern, but you'd be on a mission to, like, see him crack and see him smile. Do you know what I mean? And then as soon as he did, you were like, yay, love him so much. He would make us do, he would make us write lines if we did something wrong. But then he would give us, like, shrimps and bananas. You know those old little sweets?
1: Oh, yeah.
0: He'd give them out if we were good. And oh, what a guy.
1: I feel like you wouldn't be allowed to do that now.
0: No, I know, you wouldn't now.
1: You can't give kids sugar.
0: And then I remember I bumped into him on the bus years later, and he was like, Fleur. And he said, so have you become a runner then? And I went, a runner?
1: A runner.
0: I was like, no, no, no, I'm doing music. And he was like, oh, I always thought you'd be an athlete. That's disappointing. So shout out,
1: I love
0: Mr.
1: that he's
0: Skinner.
1: Disappointed in you. Yeah. That's so good.
0: Love him, what a guy.
1: Oh, teachers are the best, aren't
0: Any
1: they?
0: Any teachers you love?
1: Yeah,
0: James,
1: I miss Elizabeth Fitzpatrick. I don't know why she has a full name.
0: Her full name?
1: She was like her mum at school. She was our form tutor, so we like saw her every day. And then you just don't see them ever again.
0: I know.
1: It's like they've gone, but that's such an important part of your life.
0: But a lot of them are still there as well. So big up all the teachers that are still there.
1: Big up, guys.
0: Thank you for
1: your
0: service.
1: We moved on, you didn't, but we love you.
0: Yes. Send us a WhatsApp, a voice note, or give us a call on 0333 2020 800. That's 0333 2020 800 if you want to shout out a special teacher in your life. Up next, we'll bring you up to date with everything that's popping off in your timeline. Stay there. London's
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2: Hits Radio. Long delays continue heading into London on the A2. The outside lane's closed just before the Pepper Hill Longford exit. Looking at the cameras at the scene of a multi-vehicle collision that's being recovered. Taking about 35 minutes and the queue's nearly back to the Cobham turn-off. Already slow as well on the M25 anti-clockwise towards the Dartford tunnels and heading out of the Blackwall Tunnel up the A12 into the roadworks at Zetland Street. And there are queues as well up the Wandsworth Bridge Road towards Fulham at the New King's Road and over Battersea Bridge, avoiding the closure of Albert Bridge. See our website for more.
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0: James Hype, More Than Friends on Hits Radio. Right now, it's that time of day. Let's get you up to date on everything that's been popping off on your timelines. Big Brother news. It was the eviction of all evictions on Friday night. I really enjoyed the poster of Joanne and Rochelle on their faces.
1: I know.
0: Like it was a boxing match.
1: Oh my God. I didn't want either of them to go, to be honest. I was shouting, stop the votes.
0: Oh, I know. Awful. Honestly, it's just so sad. If you missed it, here's who left the Big Brother house.
2: We can now reveal that the third housemate to be evicted from the Big Brother house is... Joanne!
3: Yes! Yes! Thank you! Good riddance! Oh, ding dong, the witch is dead!
1: I can't believe Rochelle said
0: Rochelle.
1: That.
0: Rochelle.
1: I hate Rochelle.
0: Rochelle.
1: I'm sorry, I actually really
0: don't
1: like her.
0: Come on, that is really not nice.
1: No.
0: Like, usually, in the history of Big Brother, even if people have come to blows in the house, as soon as someone's announced to leave, they get up, they shake their hand, or they say, like, listen, I know we're not going to be mates, but, you know, like,
1: there's
0: good luck out there.
1: Absolutely zero respect.
0: What is that about?
1: I know. I think she's probably the worst housemate of all time.
0: If she's not up next, then I don't know what
1: is
0: going on.
1: Please, God.
0: I don't know what is going on. And we had two new housemates enter, Twinks and Catherine. Twinks is already causing quite the stir.
1: I love Twinks.
0: She confessed she's a real witch.
1: Yeah, love it.
0: Yeah, I'd be like, okay, so...
1: So what can we do?
0: What can we do?
1: Can
0: what spells?
1: Can we hex Rochelle?
0: What spells have we got going on? Yeah. I would definitely have
1: so
0: it on site.
1: She's an Etsy witch, right?
0: Yeah.
1: Love that.
0: Yeah.
1: I've hired Etsy witches.
0: You have, haven't
1: yeah,
0: you?
1: Yeah, of course. Past? For love life and career and all sorts of things.
0: We need to get Twinks on it as well. And Strictly News. We're going to talk to Will about what went down in Strictly later, but... If you missed the latest episode of Gogglebox on Friday, it seems that Will has had quite the impact on Ellie and Lizzie.
4: I quite fancy Will best. Well, he's having a baby and got a partner, so... Because I'd really be in with a chance. You know what I mean? Oh, he's wearing leather flares as well. He's a man after my own heart. Woo! Oh, my God, twerking in Shirley Ballas's face. Oh, I wouldn't mind being Shirley sat there. Oh, I feel like he's looking straight at me. And kissing me. All right.
0: I love it. She's like, oh, twerking in Shirley Ballas's face.
1: He was looking right at me and kissing me.
0: See, we knew this was going to happen, that people would be lusting over Will Best.
1: Absolutely.
0: And
1: I
0: here it is.
1: I can't wait to see them next Friday night.
0: I know.
1: Because Will didn't wear any clothes at all.
0: Tight leather pants, then his boxers.
1: Yeah.
0: I mean... What's
1: really
0: gonna
1: is
0: be next?
1: Giving the gays and Ellie and Lizzie everything they want.
0: Everything we want. I love it. I can't wait to have a debrief. Or maybe not. Keep your briefs on with him later this morning. Keep listening. Right now, here's Ariana Grande. Hate That I Made You Love Me on Hits Radio.

0: 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Good morning.
1: Morning.
0: Guys, it's World Teacher Day today. So we are giving the teachers in your life a shout out. We've had so many messages. Jamie says, I'd like to shout out my old English teacher, Miss Jackson. A bit like the song. She was great while I was at school. Actually made English interesting to some degree.
1: Oh, that's so cute. Louise says, please could you give a shout out to my daughter's year five teacher, Mrs. Kelly. You are the best. We love you.
0: Oh, and Cameron says, shout out to my old science teacher, Mr. Barnes, who went out of his way to make sure I got straight A's when I was previously failing. Oh. I'm studying medicine and owe it to him.
1: Big up Mr. Barnes.
0: That's really sweet, isn't it?
1: Love that.
0: It's really nice. And we want your stories of teachers in the wild. When have you seen a teacher outside of the classroom? It's always so weird.
1: It is weird. Do you remember when we had Tom Grennan on the show and his teacher came in?
0: Yes!
1: Yes!
0: And he was like, oh my gosh. It was like, this is your life, isn't it?
1: It was so good. It was kind of beautiful, but also weird.
0: Yeah, it was. So shout out your teachers, 0333 2020 800.
1: And she was like, I am responsible for his career. It's all me. It was amazing.
0: It was good times.
1: Love teachers.
0: Let's stay right there. I'll tell you how you can get in the draw to win a massive £725,000 this Friday. Hits
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9: The top stories this hour. All-American bomber aircraft have been removed from RAF Fairford. It's after the Gloucestershire Air Base was the target of a suspected terror plot last weekend. Six men, all from London, have been arrested and bailed following the incident, which the Prime Minister, Andy Burnham, says could be linked to Iran. It denies that. Reporter Emma Birchley says there could also be military reasons behind it.
18: Will there be more strikes, or is this a time where the United States is scaling back operations in Iran, and does the removal of the bombers signal that change?
9: A study by scientists in the capital is going to be looking at why bowel cancer is rising among younger adults. Cases are increasing in the under 50s. A quarter of a million people are needed for the research by King's College London and health science company Zoe. The UK has one of the fastest rising rates in the world of early onset bowel cancer. Obesity is thought to be a potential factor. Jewish groups have condemned the Greens for declaring Zionism as a form of racism. The Israeli Foreign Ministry says the move goes beyond the boundaries of legitimate political debate. A London charity is telling us this morning a growing number of people simply can't afford basic hygiene products. Stats tell us almost one in five adults are going without things like soap and toothpaste. Ruth Brock from the Hygiene Bank says it can come in many different forms.
19: There's a whole spectrum here, of course, of people sort of going without one or two products because they're finding that their budgets are really constrained, to people routinely going without soap, shampoo, washing up liquid, and then having to make really difficult decisions and calculations and substituting items, so using washing up liquid to wash your hair, for example.
9: Changes are on the way at London's British Museum to do something about the long queues to see the Bayeux Tapestry. An audio guide, clearer signage, extra seating and longer opening hours are all being promised. The woven record of the Norman Conquest is back in the UK for the first time in almost 1,000 years.
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9: Fine and dry for London with a mix of cloud and sunny spells. Feeling warm too with highs of 23 degrees. That's the latest. I'm Aileen O'Sullivan.
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0: Good morning.
1: Good morning.
0: It's Monday, the 5th of October. It's 7:02. Our latest winner was David. Big up yourself. Who bagged £700,000 and will be buying his forever home with his partner.
20: Oh, my God. I'm genuinely going to throw up.
1: That's why he's buying a forever home.
0: That's a new reaction,
1: isn't
0: it?
1: He's just ruined the last one.
0: That's a new one. Well, you could join a long list of winners with even more cash. £725,000 could all be yours. So what are you waiting for? Enter right now.
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0: Mm-hmm. 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For your chance to win on Friday, text the word WIN to 63103. Good luck. Coming up, we are discussing when we've seen our teachers in the wild, and there are some weird locations. Stay there.
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1: Good morning.
0: It's Hits Radio Breakfast and it's World Teachers Day today. So we want to celebrate the teachers in your life by giving them a shout out. You can keep them coming. 0333 2020 800.
1: Flo was just talking about how she bumped into her teacher on the bus recently. I bumped into my old English teacher in the gay club.
0: Stop.
1: In the club.
0: Really?
1: I just hit 18.
0: That's
1: and I
0: amazing.
1: Had no idea, obviously. And then I was like, Mr. Vickers. It was so random. I may have flirted for shots. I did get some shots.
0: What a strange dynamic
1: I
0: and
1: know.
0: Location.
1: I'm
0: I don't
1: sure,
0: know what I would do.
1: I don't. I reckon you'd have fun.
0: Imagine like, hey, what are you doing up in the club?
1: You'd get down, yeah.
0: That is amazing. So this morning, we want your stories of teachers in the wild. When did you see your teacher outside of the classroom? Where were they? And what were they doing? How awkward was it? The thing I loved as well was teachers would always wear the same thing. It was like they were like cartoon characters.
1: Right.
0: You knew their whole wardrobe.
1: Yeah.
0: So it's even weirder seeing them out in the wild in different clothes. And you're like, sorry, what? You have
1: Mr.
0: a life.
1: Mr. Vickers was in full suit and tie. Like very, very grey. I want to know if anyone's ever bumped into their teacher in the club as well.
0: Yeah.
1: It happens, definitely.
0: So
1: or the gym. Oh, that would be
0: yeah,
1: so awkward.
0: The gym. 0333 2020 800. That's 0333 2020 800. We want your stories of teachers in the wild. Let's get this on. It's Shaboozy, a bar song on Hits Radio. This is what James was dancing to with his teacher doing shots.

0: Shaboozy, a bar song on Hits Radio. Good morning.
1: Good morning.
0: We are asking for your stories of teachers in the wild. WhatsApp us, voice note us, or give us a call. 0333 2020 800. That's 0333 2020 800. We've got Chantelle on the line. Good morning.
2: Hello.
0: Hi. So tell us, when did you see your teacher in the wild?
2: So while I was in comprehensive, I joined a tennis club in the evening for about 6 weeks. Waiting in the waiting area, and I saw my math teacher walk in. She had joined the same tennis club.
0: No, your math teacher joined the tennis club?
2: Yes.
1: Oh my gosh.
0: Oh, it's just awkward. You're so, like, this is my safe space, and now you're here.
1: Did you have to listen to them grunting then?
2: Sorry?
1: I don't really want to repeat the question.
0: Did you have to listen to their grunts while you were playing tennis?
1: Thanks for
2: that. Oh, no, she didn't. She didn't grunt. No, no, no, thank God.
1: That's lucky.
0: Imagine.
1: Yeah.
0: Yeah, yeah. Like, can you just hold it down? What was your maths teacher's name?
2: Miss Dyer, I believe.
0: Miss Dyer.
1: Dyer times all round.
0: Dyer times, it really is.
1: Oh, bless her. Are you still playing tennis now?
2: No, unfortunately not. Work commitments.
0: Work commitments. Did you play against your teacher?
2: Yeah, it was sort of like a drill, and then we played like tennis matches.
0: No way. Did you beat her?
2: I think it was a 50-50.
0: Okay, I would have taken that as my opportunity to get my own back. I would have got way too competitive.
1: Take that, algebra.
0: Yeah, you're better than me. Thanks, Chantelle.
2: Thank you.
0: Bye.
2: Bye.
0: Oh my gosh, teachers in the wild, as if they have a life outside of school.
1: How dare they?
0: 0333 2020 800. Let us know when you've seen your teachers in the wild. Coming up, we've got Sienna Spiro and a game of Useless.
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21: It is taking roughly half an hour to get through those clockwise queues on the M25. If you're at the back end of the queue, which is just north of the A13, over the QO2 bridge after a lorry broke down south of the river at 1B at Dartford. The A2 still seeing long delays into town from the M2 following an earlier accident that has now been cleared. It's queuing on the highway heading into town over Tower Bridge and onto the trams. Nothing running eastbound between Wandle Park and Central. See our website for more.
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0: Pragma and Coco, Toka's Miracle on Hits Radio at 7:26. Do you know what I fancy? A game of useless.
1: You'll regret that, Fleur.
0: This is the game where being wrong is right. You need to answer 10 questions incorrectly in the fastest time. And on the line this morning, we've got Gareth. Good morning, Gareth.
2: Morning, Fleur, the team. How you guys doing?
0: Hey, good. Me. How are you?
2: I am well. I was very worried about Will last night, but he survived.
0: He survived. Will is still in for another week. We're so excited.
2: I gave him 2 votes. So we didn't use them before.
0: 2?
1: What happened to the other 3?
2: Yeah.
1: Where'd your 5 go?
2: Well, you know, I got spread among people, the other dancers as well.
1: No, Gareth.
0: No, Gareth. No, that is not the campaign. It's not... vote Will or nothing. Okay?
1: You're meant to give him 5 votes. That's
0: what
1: not fair.
0: What is going on?
1: Okay, I'm giving you a time penalty for that.
0: You've got a time penalty already. We haven't even started the game. Okay. Gareth, let's remind you of the rules. If you go off topic, repeat an answer, pass, or get the question right, then a time penalty of 10 seconds will be added to your time via James the Losercator.
1: Yeah, Gareth. We're already starting off on bad terms here.
0: Oh, no.
1: And it's Monday, so good luck, mate.
0: Oh, God. Okay.
2: And I'm on day three of not showering.
0: Oh,
1: good for you.
0: Why?
1: Good
0: why
1: you
0: got to remind us? Gareth. Okay, the time you need to beat is 34.6 seconds. Do you think you can do it?
2: Why not give it a try?
0: That's it. Okay, your 10 questions start in 3, 2, 1. What do humans use to breathe?
2: Water.
0: Name a primary colour.
2: Purple.
0: Does coffee have caffeine in it?
2: No.
0: What sound does a dolphin make?
2: Woof.
0: What language do they speak in Germany?
2: Chinese.
0: What's 25 plus 25?
2: 100.
0: Whose daughter is Northwest?
2: Kylie Minogue.
0: Which month does Easter fall in next year?
2: December.
0: Where is the Pacific Ring of Fire?
2: South Africa.
0: Do planes fly?
2: No.
0: Stop the clock! Oh, Gareth! Okay. This felt pretty speedy, actually. Okay.
2: Yeah.
0: Well, James the Losercator is frantically searching. He's like, where can I get him on a time penalty? I love it. Okay. Whoa. Let's go to our Losercator, James.
1: Right. Yeah, I can't find a time penalty.
0: Woo!
1: Trust me.
2: Come on, James.
1: I am looking for one. I am looking for one.
0: That is amazing, Gareth.
2: No, come on, don't be a Craig.
1: So where is the Pacific Ring of Fire?
0: The Ring of Fire.
1: I think that's in...
2: It's Australia, mate.
1: It's Pacific Ocean, of course.
2: I've watched my offshore with my kid.
1: Okay, but you said South Africa. It does touch...
0: Come on, bro.
1: I'm looking at it on a map. I've never even heard it before. Well, it's the Peru-Chile Trench, I suppose.
0: Yeah,
1: it's not South Africa.
0: No, that's
1: South America. I've got my geography all wrong. It doesn't go anywhere near South Africa. Okay.
2: Thank you.
1: So your time is 33.8.
0: Yeah!
1: You just beat Jacob.
0: Come on, Gareth.
1: That is amazing. That is a really fast round with
0: Gareth,
1: no time penalties.
0: So good.
2: Thank you.
0: Are you going to shower to celebrate?
2: Maybe.
0: Got to treat yourself, Gareth. Treat yourself.
1: And make sure you give Will 5 votes this weekend.
0: Yes,
1: otherwise, I'm retracting that.
2: Let's hear what they don't do. But yeah, we love Will. We love our Will.
0: We love our Will. Thank you so much for playing, Gareth.
2: No problem. Bye.
0: Oh, what a guy. Love him. Okay, if you think you can beat that time, it's going to be tough. 33.8 seconds. Then get in touch right now. 0333 2020 800. That number again, 0333 2020 800. And we will play again tomorrow morning. Right now, let's get this on. It's Taylor Swift, The Fate of Ophelia on Hits Radio.

0: This morning, we are celebrating the teachers in your life as it's World Teacher Day. We're asking for your stories of teachers in the wild. WhatsApp us, voice note us, or give us a call on 0333 2020 800.
1: Yes. Or maybe you're a teacher and you've seen a kid in the wild. I want to hear from you. Layla says, this was awful. I was sitting directly beside my maths teacher at an Ariana Grande concert. No.
0: Oh, no.
1: And I could hear him sing every song at the top of his lungs. It was so uncomfortable. I wanted to die. Who knew he was such a big fan?
0: Love it. Rich says, we saw our form tutor in our local pub on Friday night. He was wearing a baseball cap and it looked so weird. The only problem was we shouldn't have been in there. Tried to hide from him, but it didn't work. We got called into the sixth form common room on Monday and got a proper telling off.
1: Oh, memories.
0: Come on, man. You're living your life. That's not fair, is it? Keep these coming. 0333 2020 800. On the way, we've got Lewis Capaldi and a tune from Miley Cyrus. Keep listening.
1: And we're giving you a trip to New York. 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
16: Those long delays are unrelenting on the A2 heading into London, taking about half an hour to get through from the M2. It follows an earlier accident at the Pepperhill exit just before 6 this morning, but all lanes have now reopened. Still queuing on the clockwise M25 over the Q2 bridge after a lorry broke down south of the river at 1B at Dartford much earlier on. On the underground, Arsenal Station stays closed. Engineering works means that trams can't run westbound Church Street to Wandle Park or Wandle Park to Central. See our website for more.
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1: Morning.
0: We are celebrating the teachers in your life as it's World Teacher Day. And we're asking for your stories of teachers in the wild. Send us a WhatsApp. You can send us a voice note or call us 0333 2020 800. That's 0333 2020 800. We've got Brad on the line. Good morning, Brad.
2: Good morning.
1: Hey. Hello. Yeah.
0: So tell us, when have you seen your teacher in the wild?
2: So when I was 19, I used to work in a tattoo studio. And here comes the English teacher, who's as strict as Trunchbull, through the door to get a sleeve tattooed.
0: What?
1: Full sleeve?
2: Yeah. Full sleeve. And you wouldn't think it from the person she was, because, like, super serious in school, but then when she was in the studio, she was throwing swear words around like sweets.
0: What? What kind of sleeve was she getting?
2: Something floral with some birds and stuff on it.
1: Oh, that sounds lovely.
2: Right.
1: You can't call them that anymore, Brad. You can't call them that anymore. that sounds so good. Was it? Did you like it? Was it to your taste?
2: Absolutely, yeah, right up my street.
0: Did you actually do the tattoo, or was it someone else?
2: No, it was my boss at the time that was
1: great.
2: Doing it.
1: Did you say? I hope you said hi.
2: Of course. It was so funny because I actually ended up learning her real name was Sarah, and I was like, really? I didn't paint you as a Sarah.
0: Yeah, you're like, don't look like a Sarah. I love that.
2: Yeah.
0: It's just amazing. No matter what age you are, wherever you are, it's just so weird seeing teachers go about their daily
2: Absolutely.
0: Lives.
1: Did you get her number afterwards, Brad?
2: No, I didn't.
0: That no was so loaded.
1: Yeah, it was. It really was loaded. Yeah.
0: Thank you so much for calling, Brad.
2: Cheers, guys. Have a good one.
1: You too.
0: Keep these coming. Your stories of teachers in the wild. We are loving them. 0333 2020 800. We need the craziest place you've seen a teacher in the wild. Let us know. 0333 2020 800. And up next, I'll be telling you how you can win an incredible trip to New York. Oh yeah, Hits Radio Live confirmed artist is Jason Derulo. Michiko on Hits Radio.

0: I can't wait for Jason Derulo to do that live at Hits Radio Live. Good morning. It's Hits Radio Breakfast with Fleur and James. This week, we're giving away a sky-high New York break for two, all thanks to Spider-Man Brand New Day.
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10: The top story is this hour. The United States has withdrawn all of its bombers from RAF Fairford in Gloucestershire. No official reasons being given, but it follows a suspected bomb plot at the base last weekend. Six men from London were arrested and released on bail after the incident. US correspondent David Blevins says this could signal a change in direction from the White House.
19: President Trump scaling down the operation related to the war in Iran and having a reason to do that. It would not be terribly surprising, given the impact that the very lengthy war in Iran is now having on his poll figures.
10: A team of scientists in the capital are searching for 250,000 people to take part in a new study to investigate the rise of bowel cancer in younger adults. Obesity is thought to be a potential factor. King's College London and health science company Zoe have teamed up for the research. The British Museum has made some changes to address lengthy queues to see the Bayeux Tapestry. The woven record of the Norman Conquest has been back in the UK for the first time in almost 1,000 years. An audio guide, clearer signage, extra seating and longer opening hours are all being promised by the London venue to try and make people's experience a bit smoother. A charity in the capital has been telling us this morning almost 10 million people in the UK had to go without things like toilet roll, deodorant or washing powder in the past 6 months. More than 40% say they experienced hygiene poverty for the first time this year. Ruth Brock is chief executive of the Hygiene Bank.
20: Hygiene poverty causes long-term effects on your life. It blocks opportunities, that it limits life chances. 18% of people in hygiene poverty have told us they've missed a day of work, and we all know the consequences of not showing up to work. And that also might be getting you into trouble at work, but it might be also limiting your opportunities for progression, to kind of making your circumstances better.
10: And Arsenal boss Rene Slager admits they're not in the conversation in the Women's Super League title race at the moment. A 4-2 defeat at champions Manchester City has left them 5 points from as many games. It's their worst start to a season since 2014. Chelsea have 4 straight WSL victories following their 3-0 success at West Ham.
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10: Fine and dry for London with a mix of cloud and sunny spells. Feeling warm too with highs of 23 degrees. That's the latest. I'm Aileen O'Sullivan.
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0: Good morning.
2: Good morning.
0: It's Monday, the 5th of October. It's just gone 8 a.m. And our latest winner, David, bagged £700,000 and will be buying his forever home with his partner.
21: I don't know whether to cry. Oh, my God. Thank you.
2: Bless David.
0: David went through all the emotions. He wanted to throw up. He wanted to, thinking about whether he should cry or not. But it is a lot of money, isn't it?
2: It's huge. You'd need a while to process that.
0: You would. You really would. And on Friday, you could win even more. £725,000. But you need to get yourself in the draw.
2: That's right. 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
0: Lines close at 5 p.m. on Friday and then someone will win £725,000. 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Good luck. And stay right there. You could be winning a New York break for two. Woo!
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22: They say the holy water's watered down. And this town's lost its faith. Our colors will fade eventually. So if our time is running out, day after day, we'll make the mundane a masterpiece. Oh my, my, oh my, my love. I take one look at you, you're taking me.

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1: Yes, J-Lo, Love Don't Cost a Thing on Hits Radio. Good morning.
2: Good morning. Happy Monday.
1: Yes, this week we are giving away a Sky High New York break for two, all thanks to Spider-Man Brand New Day.
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1: Gosh, this music is so exciting.
2: I know.
1: On the line, hoping for their chance to win, is Sam. Good morning, Sam.
4: Good morning.
2: Hi. You sound very awake today.
4: Well, I've got a baby. I have to always be awake.
1: To be fair.
2: Yeah.
1: It's a constant state of survival.
2: How old is your baby? What's their name?
4: Her name is Brooke, and she is one tomorrow.
2: Oh, my gosh. Happy birthday, yes. Brooke.
1: Oh, happy birthday. You. Okay, so hopefully this will be a good start to the day for you. Here's how it's going to work. I've got three questions lined up in front of me, and all you need to do is answer all three questions correctly, and you'll be invited back tomorrow for a brand new day.
4: Perfect.
2: Nice.
1: However, Sam, get a question wrong, and another caller will swoop in for their chance to steal. Does it all make sense?
4: Yeah.
1: Okay, let's go with the first question. In which American city does Spider-Man fight crime?
4: New York.
1: Yeah, boy! It is New York. Congratulations.
2: Question two. What does a spider weave?
4: A web.
2: Yeah, boy. Thought I'd try it as well.
1: Interesting.
2: No, maybe not.
1: Okay. Question three. What is Spider-Man's real name?
4: Peter Parker.
1: Damn, Sam! Woo! You were on fire! Congratulations.
4: Thank you very much.
1: That means you're coming back tomorrow for a brand new day and you're one step closer to winning that trip to New York.
2: Oh my gosh.
4: Oh my God, amazing. Thank you.
2: Don't book the Brooke babysitter just yet.
4: No, I won't.
1: I'll speak to you tomorrow, Sam.
4: Thank you very much. See you tomorrow.
2: And happy birthday tomorrow as well for Brooke. The home premiere of Spider-Man Brand New Day is available to buy or rent from your favourite digital store right now.
1: Mm-hmm. And up next, we'll be talking all things Strictly with our very own Billy Burst.
2: I wonder if he's got pants on yet.
1: Oh my gosh, it's so exciting, isn't it? Hits Radio Live, confirmed artist, The Script. This is Hall of Fame on Hits Radio.

0: 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If you were watching Strictly at the weekend, you will know that our boy, Will Best, woo, has been foxtrotting his way around the dance floor, living his absolute best life. He looks like he's having the best time ever, doesn't he?
1: Yeah, he does, yeah.
0: And we need to keep him there.
1: So proud of him.
0: So it's time to have a little debrief. We've got Will on the line. Good morning, Will.
2: Good morning, guys.
3: Hi.
0: Well, who's foxtrotted their way through to week three on Strictly?
2: Who has foxtrotted through by the skin of their tiny little teeth? Oh, my goodness. That was so scary.
0: Oh, my gosh. God. You did so well. How did it feel having the breeze with your briefs on?
2: Oh, yeah, that was freeing. That was good. You see, I do recommend that. If you do ever get the opportunity to dance in front of the nation in just your pants, take it.
1: Great.
2: Okay? Because never have I felt more alive, but then never have I wanted to crawl into a little hole as much as when the judges started giving their feedback, getting that feedback in just your knickers is definitely worse than getting that feedback in leather trousers. They're my only two experiences.
1: Right. Are you wearing trousers now, or are you still just in your panties?
2: No. Just the knickers.
1: Nice.
2: And I've actually lost the shirt as well. I thought maybe I was wearing too many clothes. That might be why.
0: No, I was going to say, like, Will, I mean, you started with these tight leather pants and then literally in your pants. So where do we go now? Where do we go next?
2: Well, I don't yet know what I'm doing, what I'm dancing this week. So I don't know. Can you cha-cha in just a song? I don't know what the rules are.
0: I mean, you can, Will.
1: I'd pay to see it. How are you feeling after Chris? I know you two became friends.
2: Oh, mate, it's so sad. Like, everyone was kind of saying this, but you'll know this, Fleur. You genuinely forget that it's people leave.
0: Yeah.
2: And also nothing prepares you for how awful that moment is, where first of all you're like, oh god, I could actually go, which would be so sad because this is really fun. And then as soon as you realize you're not going, you're like, oh no, one of my mates is gonna go.
0: Yeah.
2: And it's genuinely horrible. So there's no like celebrating, there's no like hooray, we're through. You just sort of leave like feeling really down.
0: But
2: the
0: thing is,
2: behind you and get on with it.
0: This was the first one. And you'll just get so used to it, and you'll be screaming and cheering when you get through, and then you'll be like, oh no, oh, someone's gone. Okay, right, next dance. Like, you just get in the run of it. But the first one, I think, is the hardest one, because you haven't experienced it yet, and you're like, oh no, yeah, this is a competition. People do go.
2: Yeah.
1: No, but everyone loves you, and the comments online, like, even just my mum watching, like, everyone thought you did great, Will.
0: Yeah, they did.
2: Oh, thanks, mate.
0: Everyone's so behind
2: very
0: you.
2: Nice.
1: Yeah, forget
2: well,
1: the judges.
2: Well, I think people can see that I'm just a slightly confused middle-aged man stumbling around the dance floor. That's okay. That is okay, you know.
0: That's what we want to see. It's fun.
2: Yeah.
0: Well, Will, we are all behind you. We're getting everyone to vote for you. We spoke to Gareth this morning, who said he gave you 2 of his 5 votes. And don't worry, we've had a word.
1: We've blocked his number now.
0: Yeah, we've had a word.
2: What
1: the heck? I know, we were outraged. Outraged. Oh, he just said across the board, he was just giving. We don't care, it doesn't matter.
0: Everyone, give all your 5 votes to Will. We need to get him all the way to the final. Come on.
2: Thanks. Because I'm not getting those votes from the judges, so they've got to come from somewhere.
0: Yeah, right. Well, good luck, Will. Enjoy
2: Thanks,
0: this week.
2: Guys. I miss you.
1: Miss you too.
2: See you later.
1: Bye.
2: Love you guys. Bye.
1: Love you.
2: Bye.
0: Oh, little twinkle toes. Up next, it's time for my grand piano. It is a brand new week, which means a new note.
1: Finally.
0: Guess the song from the 4 notes I'm playing on my piano and win a grand. Keep listening.
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25: Long delays towards London on the M4. Now, the London-bound slip road is part blocked to Junction 89, the Maidenhead Tunnel, following an accident. Taking about half an hour to get through, coming from Bracknell. Just south of the Brent Cross flyover, the A41 Hendon Way is suffering through those roadworks. Queues halfway back to the Barnet Bypass. The A12 is slow just north of the Blackwall Tunnel at Zetland Street in the roadworks. Queues back through the tunnel and the other way towards the Lee Interchange at Stratford. And buses replace trains on the West Coast Mainline, Watford Junction to St Albans Abbey. See our website for more.
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1: Benson Boone, Beautiful Things on Hits Radio. Do you know what? I think at 8:28 is the perfect time to get into this.
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3: Good luck, everyone.
1: Okay, we are on week 4 of my grand piano. If it's your first time here, each week I'll reveal a new note that I'm playing on my grand piano. And if you can figure out the song I'm playing from the notes, not only will you win a grand, but you'll also take the title of the ultimate grand piano champion and get a shiny trophy as well. We've got that signed off in the budget. You're welcome. So I'm going to play you 4 notes across this week. And if nobody gets it, then I'll add a brand new note every Monday. If you guess the song from the notes I'm playing, then you will win a grand. Okay? That's it. It's very simple.
3: It's not simple though, is it?
1: Okay, turn up the volume. Listen very carefully. Here are this week's notes.
3: That's the same note, isn't it? Is it the same it's the same note 4 times.
1: Can you correctly guess the song I'm playing on my grand piano? The lines are open right now.
3: So annoying.
1: Call me 0333 2020 800. That's 0333 2020 800. Lines are open for the next 2 minutes. 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Good luck.
3: She's just barefaced trolling us and we're all fine with it.
1: Them's the notes again. 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
1: Fly East's Grand Piano.
2: Ooh. What, that is easy?
0: Yeah.
2: It's not easy though.
0: Might be.
2: It?
0: Might be listening to that going, oh, why can no one get it right?
2: I just want to point out there are thousands of songs ever made.
0: Yeah.
2: And you've given us four of the same notes.
0: Listen, I don't write the songs. This isn't my song, all right? I don't write the songs.
2: It's such a joke.
0: I just played you four consecutive notes of the song. And on the line, hoping to win a grand this morning, is Kerry. Good morning, Kerry.
3: Good morning.
2: Hi, Kerry.
3: Hello. I've also got Alfie with me.
0: Oh, hello, Alfie.
2: Hey, Alfie.
3: Hello.
0: Hi. So you've been listening every morning together?
3: Yeah.
0: Mm-hmm. And how confident are you in your guess this morning?
3: About 5 out of 10.
2: 5 out of 10.
0: 5 out of 10? That's not bad.
2: I've just Googled it. There are 100 million recorded and commercially available songs in the world today. Over okay. 100 million.
0: Thanks for that, James. Right, so...
2: I'm excited for your guess.
0: Shall we listen to the notes one more time?
3: Yeah.
0: Let's do it. Here they are. Okay. Kerry and Alfie, what song do you think I'm playing on the grand piano?
3: I think it's Dance Monkey by Tones and I.
0: Oh.
2: Okay, I take back what I said. That's a good guess.
0: That is a very good guess.
2: That's a good guess.
0: Which section in particular does that remind you of?
3: The bit where it goes dun dun dun dun dun, like at the start. Yeah.
0: Yes. It's good. It's good. You've got a good musical ear. But is it correct?
3: Don't I?
0: Well, I can tell you, this very morning at 8:35, that your guess is... incorrect! Oh,
2: well,
0: guys.
2: There's a 1 in 100 million chance.
0: But that guess was great, though. You've got such a good musical ear because it is very similar to that song.
3: Thank you.
2: It's okay.
0: Thanks for calling.
2: How are you going to drown your sorrows, guys? What are you going to do today? Make yourselves feel better.
3: Go to school and work.
2: Lovely. Sounds perfect. That's a great choice.
0: Have a lovely day.
3: See you later. See you. Bye.
2: I love her.
0: The Grand Piano will be back tomorrow morning at the same time. So make sure you're listening. And I hope you've got your spreadsheets and you've made a note of all of the previous guesses. Because listen, you can win a grand if you get it right. It's no joke. Let's get

0: Teacher Day.
1: Yes.
0: We're asking for your stories of teachers in the wild. WhatsApp us, voice note us, or give us a call on 0333 2020 800. That's 0333 2020 800.
1: I wanted to know if you'd ever spotted a teacher at the gym and Sharon has messaged saying, James, it happened to me. I saw my form tutor at Pilates. I never ever want to see that side of her again. What side were you looking at?
0: Oh, wow, this is it. Lou says, I've been day drinking with my old primary school teacher.
1: What?
0: As he's friends with my husband. Very odd.
1: That is so strange, Lou. And Lee has messaged, I once did a charity boxing event when I was 25 to find that my old maths teacher was my opponent. Needless to say, I got my own back for that homework.
0: Oh yeah, straight knockout. That
1: yeah,
0: would be me too.
1: I love that.
0: Keep these messages coming. When did you see your teachers in the wild? 0333 2020 800, and we'll get more of you on next.
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7: It has not been a good Monday morning for the A2. Yet another accident is partly blocking the dual carriageway just after the Cobham services heading into London, causing queues back to the top end of the M2. Those emergency works just south of the Brent Cross flyover causing long queues on the A41, as are those temporary lights on the A12 at Zetland Street, queues back through the Blackwall Tunnel and the other way past the Bow Interchange. And buses replace trains from Watford Junction and St Albans Abbey, and Arsenal Station stays closed. 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

0: Stay on Hits Radio. Okay, so this morning we are celebrating the teachers in your life as it's World Teacher Day. We're asking for your stories of teachers in the wild. Send us a WhatsApp, voice note, or give us a call, 0333 2020 800. That's 0333 2020 800. And we have had some voice notes. Listen to this from Louise.
1: Morning, guys. I am a secondary school teacher, and in my early days, I was young and single and went on my kind of last girl's holiday to Tenerife. We had a great time. Went to Siam Park, massive water park, had a blast. First day back in September, I had a kid in my year nine class who asked me how my holidays were, and I was like, yeah, they're great. And she said, but miss, I saw you at Siam Park. And I was like, what? She's like, yeah, you were in, and then completely described my swimwear. And I wanted to die inside because I'd spent the whole time in Tenerife living my best young single life with a year nine girl watching me. And I subsequently am now the head of year for her sister. So the story keeps on coming.
2: Yeah, well, I love that, Louise. You got to be who you are and whatever.
0: You don't want your students looking at you, though, do you?
2: Well,
0: not really.
2: I think it's
0: You're letting your hair down, you know, living your life. I don't really want that.
2: No.
0: Martin sent this in.
3: The strangest place I ever saw one of my teachers was in police custody. I'm a retired police officer, and about 10 years ago, I was operating the night shift custody facility, and one of my teachers came in for drink driving. I've not seen him for about 30 years, and it was a rather awkward moment.
0: Oh my gosh! Whoa. Can you imagine? No! That is so bad!
2: I don't know what to say.
0: What do you say?
2: I don't know what to say.
0: Imagine.
2: Teachers are real people too. You know?
0: Be like, all those years you were telling me I was going to amount to nothing. Be like a scene out of EastEnders, isn't it?
2: That is wild.
0: Doof, doof. Yes, we don't condone doing that. That's very naughty behaviour.
2: Of course not, obviously. No.
0: But wow, what a place. That is so awkward. 0333 2020 800. Where have you seen your teachers? In the wild. Keep them coming. Here's Stella Lefty. This is Boston on Hits Radio.

0: morning.
1: Good morning.
2: We are talking about seeing your teachers in the wild. Joseph has sent this message in. I remember sitting down and watching TV when my old form tutor from high school was on the screen in just his underwear.
1: Okay.
2: Needless to say, I was traumatized seeing this 70-year-old man half naked.
1: Was he on Naked Attraction?
2: Yeah, what was he on?
1: That is great. Oh no, they're fully nude on that.
2: We need some more context.
1: Teachers, they're people.
2: Why was he in his underwear on TV?
1: Well, I guess everyone needs to be at some point. Wait, was your teacher Will Best? Because he was in his underwear on TV this weekend.
2: He was this weekend.
1: Tomorrow, can we do a phone in about seeing a therapist in real life? Because that is
2: that's
1: traumatizing.
2: Great. That is great. Definitely. Let's elevate this conversation. And keep listening. In a few moments, we're going to tell you how you can have £725,000 in your bank account.
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15: Top stories this hour. All-American bomber aircraft have been removed from RAF Fairford. It's after the Gloucestershire Air Base was the target of a suspected terror plot last weekend. Six men, all from London, have been arrested and bailed following the incident, which the Prime Minister, Andy Burnham, says could be linked to Iran. It denies that. Reporter Emma Birchley says there could also be military reasons behind the withdrawal.
16: Will there be more strikes, or is this a time where the United States is scaling back operations in Iran, and does the removal of the bombers signal that change?
15: A study by scientists in the capital is going to be looking at why bowel cancer is rising among younger adults. Cases are increasing in the under 50s. 250,000 are needed for this research by King's College London and the health science company Zoe. The UK has one of the fastest rising rates in the world of early onset bowel cancer. Obesity is thought to be a potential factor. Jewish groups are condemning the Greens for declaring Zionism as a form of racism. The Israeli Foreign Ministry says the move goes beyond the boundaries of legitimate political debates. A London charity is telling us this morning a growing number of people simply can't afford basic hygiene products. Stats tell us almost one in five adults are going without things like soap and toothpaste. Ruth Brock is from the Hygiene Bank and says hygiene poverty comes in many different forms.
17: There's a whole spectrum here, of course, of people sort of going without one or two products because they're finding that their budgets are really constrained, to people routinely going without soap, shampoo, washing up liquid, and then having to make really difficult decisions and calculations and substitute heating items, so using washing up liquid to wash your hair, for example.
15: Changes are on the way at London's British Museum to do something about the long queues to see the Bayeux Tapestry. An audio guide, clearer signs, extra seating and longer opening hours are being promised. And Alexia Putella scored twice as London City Lionesses thrashed Tottenham 6-1, ending their opponent's unbeaten start to the WSL season. Arsenal have had their worst start to a season since 2014, following their 4-2 defeat at Champions Manchester City.
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15: Fine and dry for London with a mix of cloud and sunny spells, feeling warm too with highs of 23 degrees. That's the latest. I'm Aileen O'Sullivan.
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19: 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It's the 5th of October. 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
20: Oh, my gosh. 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
19: 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Good luck. I can't believe we've gone this long without discussing the celebrity traitors. We're going to get into it next.
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0: 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Right, let's get into it. The Celebrity Traitors has officially begun and everyone is talking about it. Firstly, Richard E. Grant.
1: Come on, Richard.
0: What are you playing at, bro?
1: What's he doing?
0: Sorry, this is going to be littered with spoilers.
1: That is so funny.
0: But wow, in the first episode, he announces his status.
1: We were having an argument about this earlier, weren't we, Flo? And I was like, yeah. Just get him out. Why are they still... Why has he not been banished yet?
0: Because, mate, he's just TV gold.
1: But then...
0: Imagine being in there with Richard E. Grant and you know he's a traitor. It's great, isn't it? Yeah. Then you just keep him in there. You just play the game, see how he moves, see who's talking to, see who his allies
1: see,
0: are.
1: That is such a good idea. I didn't even think about that. Smart. I'd have banished him straight away, but actually you want to keep him.
0: Keep
1: your enemies close, right?
0: This is it. Keep your enemies close.
1: That's why we still work together.
0: Exactly, James. This is why all these years. It's been so good, though. Ramesh Ranganathan and Rob Beckett are so funny together. And they were actually imitating Jerry Hall in The Castle.
2: Rob and Ramesh, just hysterical. They made me laugh so much. I love my boys.
3: He was saying he wanted to get rid of me.
4: He said he didn't like crowbars.
2: Yeah.
4: Apparently I was a bit loud at the mission.
0: Jerry Hall's so fabulous.
1: I know.
0: Like, so fabulous.
1: She's amazing, isn't she?
0: So good. Oh, what a savage show. I love it so much. I just love it. And tomorrow morning, we'll be joined by Amal Rajan, the first celebrity contestant to be murdered.
1: Oh, poor Amal.
0: I know.
1: He'll be on this show longer than he was on that show.
0: He actually will.
1: He'll probably be on for about 15 minutes
0: here. It's a savage show, man.
1: Over there.
0: It's the way the cookie crumbles. You never know how it's going to go.

0: Smith, nice to meet you on Hits Radio. Right now it is time for the burn down. Yeah, to the heart. Today is World Teacher Day and we've been playing a hell of a lot of music. So I think for the pun down, we should combine school and music. For example, Pen and M.
1: Pen and M. Detention Sean Paul.
0: Hey.
1: What about Drakeshenry?
2: Oh, the Drakeshenry.
1: Yeah. I'll keep trying.
0: Yes, keep going. School and music. Send your puns in. 0333 2020 800. On the way, we've got Alex Warren and Taylor Swift, and we're going to crown the winning pun. Stay there. London's Hits
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20: The M4 is relentlessly queuing towards the capital. Now, there was an accident at the A404M roundabout, the Maidenhead turn off junction 89, where the slip road is partly blocked. Queues nearly back to the A329M exit junction 10. Really slow this morning if you're heading down the A41 through Hendon, just south of the Brent Cross flyover. They put roadworks in. A12 at Zetland Street queuing in those temporary lights, tailbags through the Blackwall Tunnel and the other way towards Stratford, and delays of an hour and a half to some flights being reported at Gatwick due to the fog.
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1: Taylor Swift, Blank Space on Hits Radio. Okay, let's round up this pun down. Yeah. We are doing school and music. Some great puns this morning.
2: Really good. I've got Billy I-English. Tina's sent in Pencilla Black.
1: Oh, very good.
2: Bunsen Burner Boy from Neil.
1: Wee.
2: I really like this from Tony. Maths Cardle.
1: Wee. Very good. Tony sent in Emily Sande Pit. Becky sent in Buconte.
2: Excellent.
1: I like this one from Andy. We've had a few of these. Rebecca Blackboard.
3: It's Friday. Gotta get down on Friday.
2: Feels weird on the Monday.
1: It's Monday. Yeah, I don't know about that one. We've had from Will, Writer Aura.
2: Yes.
1: Writer Aura.
2: Wow.
1: This is good. I also like this one from Sean. Homework, work, work, work, work.
2: Very good.
1: And Ariana.
2: Ariana.
1: Clearly,
2: that's
1: there's
2: really
1: a theme.
2: Clean, that's good.
1: There's a theme going there. Okay, but there can only be one winner in this town. And that decision lies with me. Leah sent in Lana Del Rey Portcard.
2: Really good.
1: It's good. Robin has sent in Historita Aura.
2: A lot of Rita Ora love today. Obviously, she's famous for acting. But
1: she is.
2: She's a good, she is a musician as well.
1: She is. We've had P.E. to Andre. And I like this one from Erin. Lil Nas Extra Credit. But I'm a winner today.
2: Someone's showing off.
1: I'm going to give it to Tracy on the text for Diploma Faith.
2: Oh, that is excellent.
1: Diploma Faith.
2: Well done, Tracy.
1: Half a pun.

0: Now, we spoke to Will earlier on in the show, and he didn't know what dance he's doing in Strictly yet for this Saturday, but Strictly have released all the themed weeks and when they are. So this is exciting. You need to make a note of this in your calendars, okay? Icons Week is the 17th of October.
1: Oh my gosh, okay.
0: That's a fun one.
1: That's really good.
0: Halloween the 31st actually falls on Halloween this year.
1: Oh my gosh, never so happens exciting.
0: Blackpool is the 21st of November. We need to get Will to Blackpool.
1: Yeah, come on, Will.
0: Musicals Week is the 5th of December, and then the final is the 19th.
1: December. Okay, I'm going to be free. I need all my votes to Will. Let's
0: yes,
1: do this.
0: Come on, don't do a Gareth and give two votes to Will. And then come on our show and admit that you've given two votes to Will. Give all your five votes to Will Best. Come on, we need to get him to Blackpool, and then we need to push for the final. Come on, he can do this. On the way, we've got Shakira and Sabrina Carpenter, and we're going to tell you what Tom Green's got coming up after us. London's Hit
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20: 3 miles of queues continue on the M4 heading towards the capital after a van caught fire at the A404M Maidenhead roundabout junction 89. All lanes are now back open, however. There's a long queue down the A41 through Hendon. It's all down to the roadworks just south of the Brent Cross flyover. Queues nearly back to Barnet Way and back onto the North Circular onto the M1. And there are delays of an hour and a half being reported to some flights at Gatwick. The Victoria line can't run between Victoria and Brixton.
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0: Tom Green is going to be here after us with a whole hour of back-to-back throwbacks.

0: That's quite a summery playlist, actually.
1: I feel
0: like we need that as we hit October.
2: Oh, yeah, we definitely do with these dark mornings. Thank you, Tom Green, for your service. Let's get this on. It's Somba. 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

0: can't believe it. That's all from us this morning.
1: No, that's the end of the show.
0: I know, it's been really fun.
1: It's gone so fast.
0: Well, my grand piano returns tomorrow. It's exciting, isn't it? You're going to hear the four notes, and if you can guess the song I'm playing, you'll win a grand.
1: You've got a one in a 100 million chance of winning. That's how many songs there are on the earth. I googled it. Over 100 million songs.
0: All right. Well, make sure you're listening tomorrow morning as well, because we're going to be joined by Amol Rajan, the first celebrity contestant to be murdered from this series of Celebrity Traitors.
1: Woo!
0: That's after 8 a.m. I can't wait to hear what he thinks about Richard E. Grant and the whole thing.
1: We're going to resurrect him on the show tomorrow morning.
0: Yes. So we'll see you then. Bye. London's Hit
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13: the top stories this hour. Andrew Mountbatten Windsor is taking legal action against Thames Valley Police. It's over claims search warrants of his Windsor and Sandringham homes may have broken the law. The former Duke of York was arrested on his 66th birthday back in February. A private High Court hearing is going to take place on Thursday. The former Duke of York was stripped of his titles last year over his links with the convicted paedophile Jeffrey Epstein. In other news, the United States has pulled all of its bombers from RAF Fairford in Gloucestershire following an investigation into an alleged terror attack at the base. No specific reason for the move has been given. Six men, all from London, have been arrested and bailed since the incident. Sky's defence and security editor Deborah Haynes says the decision is significant.
21: It's not as if Donald Trump has declared peace with Iran. So the idea that they would want to be moving bombers that are in a much better position to conduct bombing raids all the way back to their home bases in the United States before that is over, the US wouldn't have taken that decision lightly.
13: A team of scientists in the capital are searching for a quarter of a million people to take part in a new study to investigate the rise of bowel cancer in younger adults. Obesity is thought to be a potential factor. King's College London and health science company Zoe have teamed up for the research. The British Museum has made some changes to address lengthy queues to see the Bayeux Tapestry. The woven record of the Norman Conquest is back in the UK for the first time in almost 1,000 years. An audio guide, clearer signage, extra seating and longer opening hours are all being promised by the London venue to make people's experiences smoother. And British tennis player Sané Cartel has crashed out of the China Open, losing in straight sets against Alina Charyeva in the third round. It was the 24-year-old's first tournament after missing 6 months of the tour with a back injury.
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13: Fine and dry for London with a mix of cloud and sunny spells, feeling warm too with highs of 23 degrees. That's the latest. I'm Aileen O'Sullivan.
23: Right, morning, it's Tom Green on Hits Radio. More tired on a Monday than we were on a Friday. How has that happened?

here on a Monday morning. How are you? Are you good? Are you in the same boat as me? Starting the week more tired than you left Friday after quite a hectic Sunday. It's one of those to me. Coffee on the go, please. Throwback hour on. You're on Hits Radio. Tyre Cruise, Gwen Stefani on the way out.

0: Well, we all need each other today, don't we, on a Monday? The sort of collective responsibility of getting each other through the start of the week. And we do that via the channel of a roll call, OK? This is what we do every single morning on Hits Radio when we do the throwback hour. We need your names, where you are, a little reflection on what the weekend's been, and also how you are surviving Monday. That's what I want. Well, just after 20 past 10. 0333 20 20 800. Lines are open now. Come one, come all. 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
0: And listen, the good thing about a Monday means another chance to have a jump on Make Me a Winner, the game that pays out hundreds of thousands of pounds every single week. And I know you're thinking it won't be you, but every single winner has had that thought when they pick up the phone. Last week, on Friday, it was David.
2: Oh my God. I'm genuinely going to throw up.
0: It was either throwing up or crying.
2: I don't know whether to cry. Oh my God, thank you.
0: What an amazing winner. All the emotions from David getting £700,000. We go again, though, this week with £725,000 in your bank account. 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The website is there, makemeawinner.co.uk, where you find phone entry details and all the rules. 5 p.m. on Friday, we go again with 725 grand. Yeah? Good. Right, it's Monday. Head down. Christine and Millian on the way in the mix with Duck Sauce, Barbara Streisand. We love it.
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0: here next to Britney Spears. Christina Aguilera better switch me chairs so I can sit next to Carson Daly and Fred Durst. Fred Durst. Fred Durst. Fred Durst. Fred Durst.
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0: Nice one for sticking us on this morning. The best hour of radio of the day that you're going to get, well, anywhere. It's Hits Radio's Throwback Hour, Christina Milian. Look at this for a subtle little flex on a Monday on the roll call. All right, Tom, I'm getting through Monday by eating sweets, that's fine. I'm waiting for the hot tub to heat up. Sorry. You know, we had some of the 1% listening to the show. Unbelievable. Leslie looking for a shout out as well. Very good. 0333 2020 800. And on a Monday, would you mind if we did this?
1: Barbra Streisand.

0: I really think this is going to set the tone for what we're going to do with the Monday show on Hits Radio. Stuff like this. Deepest Blue. It's Tom Green. And at Hits Radio, we've teamed up with EDF. 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And the winning continues with Make Me a Winner. Your next chance at 11 today, 725 grand this week, and five in the mix with Zara Larsson and Bieber. Next, what's not to love?
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for that. It's Tom Green. Maybe this is the first time you've ever listened to Hits Radio or this show. Well, this is how we start every single day. It's called the Throwback Hour. 60 minutes in the mix, just

If your favourite actor shouted at you, we will discover the answer to this on the way. Rowan Atkinson news, which is very exciting. We will be asking the question, who on Hits Radio could be a couple? I'll explain this on the way. And

0: thank you to Stuart for sending this in.
1: Ding, ding, ding.
0: Yes, very good. Stuart, a very big fan of this, aren't you? Yeah. 0333 20 20 800. We will be back doing it all again tomorrow. We should have Kaz on the line, actually, if I do this. Hi, Kaz.
2: Hi, okay.
0: I'm very well. How are we?
2: I'm very good. I'm very good.
0: What's your Monday doing? What's going on?
2: So, I'm just grooming a dog. It's my second to last dog that I'm grooming before this afternoon, packing a suitcase and off to Tenerife tomorrow. Hey!
0: She's off. She's out of here. You've got those dogs turned round quick today, haven't you? Look at that. Second to last one.
2: Yeah, so, well, I'm having the afternoon off, so I'm not doing as many today.
0: Oh, very nice. What have we had? Any good ones? Any naughty ones? What have we had in?
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2: One at the minute, and there's another one waiting. She's called Minnie. She's a little... she's a poodle cross.
0: I like you had a look at her. What are you?
2: 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I'm combing her fringe.
0: And then you're off to Tenerife for how long?
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0: Okay,
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0: fine.
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2: 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In fact, it's already downloaded on my phone, but I've just downloaded it on my tablet this morning.
0: Oh, do you know what? You're going to get another one of these. Come on! Kaz, we love you. Enjoy your holiday. Enjoy those final dogs.
2: I will do.
0: Love
2: you. Thank you very much.
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10: The top stories this hour. Andrew Mountbatten Windsor is taking legal action against Thames Valley Police over his arrest 8 months ago. The former prince was detained on suspicion of misconduct in public office over his links to paedophile Jeffrey Epstein. He's challenging the search warrants issued on properties in Sandringham and in Windsor. A private High Court hearing is going to be taking place on Thursday. London-based legal commentator Joshua Rosenberg explains.
13: The idea is to look at the processes that the decision maker goes through. Were they reasonable? Did they take account of everything they should have taken into account? Did they take account of things that they shouldn't have taken into account? For example, the status of the person in this case. Did they go through the proper processes?
10: Scientists in London are going to be carrying out a huge study looking at why bowel cancer is rising among younger adults. Cases are increasing in the under 50s. A quarter of a million people are needed for the research by King's College London and the health science company Zoe. The UK does have one of the fastest rising rates in the world of early onset bowel cancer. Researchers are calling for worldwide action to tackle harms linked to the excessive use of digital media. They say it's connected to a higher risk of mental health problems, sleep issues, and reduced exercise. A Metropolitan Police officer is due in court today, charged with sexually assaulting two women while on duty. PC Islam Abdel Hadi is accused of two counts relating to two separate alleged incidents, one in January 2020 and the other in February last year. The 43-year-old has been suspended. Visitors heading to London's British Museum to see the Bayeux Tapestry can expect a few changes to make the experience a bit smoother. There had been reports of lengthy queues and some even being turned away. Now there'll be an audio guide, clear signs, more places to sit, and the gallery's going to be open for longer too. And Rowan Atkinson will star in his first West End comedy sketch show in 40 years. The 71-year-old award-winning actor will be taking to the stage at the Gillian Lynn Theatre next year, combining new material with some of his most famous comedy sketches and characters.
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10: Fine and dry as London with a mix of cloud and sunny spells, feeling warm too with highs of 23 degrees. That's the latest. I'm Aileen O'Sullivan.
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22: We're back tomorrow with the first celeb to be murdered in Celebrity Traitors, Amol Rajan. See you then.
0: I love that. Are we okay to talk about Traitors now? We've all caught up, right? Would you want to talk about that on the show today? Ray on the way and new stuff from Taylor Swift.

0: and So What on Hits Radio. It is Tom Green. Ray on the way. And also a song that I've been very excited to play for ages that I've had in my playlist that we get to play you today. Adela. Very exciting brand new music. We'll do that before midday. The track is called Ain't in LA. First time I've had it on the radio, so that's to get on. And how are you? Are you all right? How's your weekend? How's your Monday? Are you dealing with a 3 out of 10 hangover like me? Very nice. And one of the things people say is don't meet your heroes, right? And I actually very much disagree with this, because anytime I've met someone that I've been obsessed with, they've been amazing, whether it's The Rock or Harry Styles or Darren Brown I met once, he was very nice. And what I'm not saying is that people are nice when you meet them, but I want to talk about Gillian Anderson for a second. She's doing a play at the moment, right? She's doing Who's Afraid of Virginia Woolf in Soho in the West End, right? And I'm not saying that when the fans met her this weekend, she didn't live up to expectations, but there's been a group of fans that have been watching her on the front row of her play every single week, week in, week out. And this weekend, it was the straw that broke the camel's back. I'm not calling Gillian Anderson a camel, so I'm not saying that at all. But she had a go at them for being on the front row too much.
1: I don't care, you cannot sit in the front row, it's so distracting.
0: Sorry.
1: You can't come 20 times, you sit in the front row.
0: They've been in the front row 20 times. She's like, you're too distracting, leave me alone, leave me alone. I absolutely love that. Gillian Anderson, I love you. Very good stuff.

0: last 40 minutes of Monday morning. That, very good news. Usher and Pitbull on Hits Radio.
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0: And right, we have this game, and it's called Make Me a Winner. Every 7 days, we pay out hundreds of thousands of pounds. And the prize pot is growing. It's now £725,000. It was David who won on Friday, who was really caught in between the emotions. He didn't know whether to do this.
2: Oh, my God. I'm genuinely going to throw up.
0: So we thought about throwing up, and then we thought about doing this.
2: I don't know whether to cry. Oh, my God. Thank you.
0: Very good winner. Caught between crying and throwing up, which was very much my energy in Lava Igniting Preston in the mid-2000s. You never knew what you were going to get. And you can have all that money in your bank account this Friday, £725,000. Are you in? Okay, well, this is what you got to do. You got to text the word WIN to 63103. Those texts are 250 or five entries for a fiver by texting MEGA to 63103. Standard network rates apply. Over 18s only. You can go to our website, makemeawinner.co.uk, where you find phone entry details and all the rules for this network competition. 5 p.m. on Friday. Someone will then win the lot, £725,000. Sound like a bit of you? I hope so. Get entering. Right, Olivia Dean on the way, and Ellen DeGeneres news, actually, because she's a back.
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0: what a banger on a Monday morning. Lovely throwback. More stuff like this on the Throwback Hour tomorrow, of course. Coolio and Gangster's Paradise. It is Hits Radio with Tom Green. New music from Zara Larsson today, which is very exciting. And what else is going on? Well, Fleur Reece and Jay's Bar back tomorrow on Hits Radio Breakfast. No lovely Will Best at the moment, because he's quite literally the busiest man in the whole world. On the show this morning, they were talking about seeing teachers sort of outside of school. And Martin's voice note had me howling on the drive to work this morning.
1: The strangest place I ever saw one of my teachers was in police custody.
0: What?
1: I'm a retired police officer, and about 10 years ago, I was operating the night shift custody facility, and one of my teachers came in for drink driving.
0: Mad.
1: I've not seen him for about 30 years, and it was a rather awkward moment.
0: Absolutely mad. The guys are back on Hits Radio Breakfast tomorrow morning, waking you up from 6 o'clock. I love that voice note. All right, this is Ariana Grande on Hits Radio now.

0: Oh, we love a throwback on Hits Radio. We're all about it. Rihanna and Rude Boy. And listen, other people, other places say they do throwbacks. They don't do throwbacks like we do. Absolutely not. It's Tom Green. And hey, very exciting new music to play for you from Adela. Ain't in LA, not Adele, Adela, who was part of that experience of trying to get the Cat's Eye band together. She didn't make the band, but she'd gone off and done her own thing. We'll talk about this on the way. Not got time now, so we'll do that before midday. But this is the gossip. This is everything you need to know today. Ellen DeGeneres back on our TVs. She's going to be a guest on Graham Norton this Friday, which is good fun, isn't it? I like having Graham Norton back on TV. It shows that we're back doing good autumn programming. So well done. So that's the thing. And also, Rowan Atkinson is going to be bringing a new comedy sketch show to the West End. This is really good fun. If you're a big Rowan Atkinson fan, big Mr. Bean fan like I am, it's called Rowan Live. It's going to be in theatres from the 8th of Feb to the 13th of March next year. 30 performances. Very good. Love Rowan Atkinson. That's brilliant. Right, okay. Adela, on the way that. And all those Make Me A Winner details, 725 grand this week.
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0: 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Yeah? Yeah?
1: 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I've got one more shot today in the Monday one. Make me a winner. 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
0: But first, this. Some brand new music. I've been playing this a lot. It's been in quite a few of my playlists at home. Finally get to play it to you on the radio, which I'm very excited about. Adela is the artist. Why do we know Adela? Not Adele. Adela. Thank you. Well, they auditioned to be in the Cat's Eye band. Very excited from that Cat's Eye searching for a pop star thing that I always talk about, which is when they made Cat's Eye the band. Adela didn't get in. Sad. So they've gone off and done their own thing, and it just seems to be working. The track's called Ain't in LA. So to put it in a context we all understand, if this was the X Factor, right, Cat's Eye would be Matt Cardle. Adela's One Direction. Adela is Cher Lloyd. Adela's Fleur East, I think, actually. First time I play this on Hits Radio, let me know what you think. Adela, this is called Ain't in LA.

0: try to hide, but I can't have you. We're bound to break in my hands.
1: So
0: I tie.
1: What we thinking about that Adele track? Good, innit? Really good. Won't be the last time I play that on this show. No, no, no, no, no. Adele and Ain't in LA is Tom Green on a Hits Radio. And don't say that we don't treat you here, because all the winning going on. Make me a winner, £725,000. Last chance to get involved with me on the way, and we want you to squeeze every drop out of every Monday, of course. And as part of Blue Mondays, O2 is giving away a huge once-in-a-lifetime prize every month with Priority. 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And then we'll get you to Paris. Very good. Hits Radio has also teamed up with Priority from O2 to give you a chance to win a Parisian-inspired night at home. Hitsradio.co.uk right now to enter all the Monday treats. And that continues on the way. Ella Langley to get on, Jay Sean to get on, and Hits Radio live artist himself. New music from Jason Derulo. Yeah, it's all on after midday. No one's moving, right? We're all staying right here. Hits Radio.
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0: The top stories this hour. Thousands of properties have been affected by power cuts in London. UK Power Network have put out a statement apologising for the inconvenience. They say a fault developed on their underground network in the Shoreditch area. In other news, a private High Court hearing is to take place later this week as Andrew Mountbatten-Windsor issues legal action against Thames Valley Police. The former prince is challenging search warrants on properties in Sandringham and Windsor back in February. He was arrested on suspicion of misconduct in public office, which he denies. The United States has withdrawn all of its bombers from RAF Fairford. The Gloucestershire base was at the centre of a suspected terror plot last week. Six men from London were arrested and bailed in connection with the incident. The Shadow Chancellor, Andrew Griffith, is uneasy about the decision.
21: That has been a frontline base for the United States Air Force for a very, very significant period of time. We'll have to understand what the reasons are, but that sounds a very, very concerning development. Can't be right that we are not able to protect assets like that from domestic terrorism.
0: An investigation is underway after a teenage e-bike rider died following a crash in North London. Emergency services were called to Elsinge Road in Enfield late last night to reports of a collision between a car and e-bike. The rider of the bike, a 17-year-old boy, died at the scene. The driver of the car, a 60-year-old man, has been arrested on suspicion of causing death by dangerous driving and driving whilst unfit through drink. England has suffered a double injury blow ahead of tomorrow's Nations League clash against the Czech Republic, with Alex Scott and Ezri Konsa ruled out of the match. Bournemouth midfielder Scott was forced off after impressing on his first senior start against Croatia in Saturday's 7-0 victory. Konsa's returned to Arsenal for further assessment. And for the first time in 40 years, Rowan Atkinson's going to be appearing in his first West End comedy sketch show. We're told it'll be a combination of new material with some of the actor's most famous comic sketches and characters. He'll be at the Gillian Lynn Theatre next year.
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0: Fine and dry for London with a mix of cloud and sunny spells. Feeling warm too with highs of 23 degrees. That's the latest. I'm Aileen O'Sullivan.
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22: We're back tomorrow with the first celeb to be murdered in Celebrity Traitors, Amol Rajan. See you then.
23: I'm going to be full on starstruck seeing Amol Rajan tomorrow. That's going to be great on Hits Radio Breakfast. It's Tom Green. Right, David Guetta on the way and a blue throwback to get on and make you a

on Hits Radio with Tom Green. And sorry if this is going to make you a little bit uncomfortable, but is it okay to have a workplace relationship? Is that a fine or is that like a HR issue? Genuinely would actually love to know about this, because I don't know whether it's okay or not. The reason that I ask this is that genuinely good gossip today, and this is proper gossip, but I'm going to report on it because the papers have reported on it. Apparently, Match of the Day hosts Mark Chapman and Kelly Kate's dating. Ooh! Workplace romance. I think this is absolutely brilliant. Where love finds you, you've got to go for it. I think it's great. When I saw this morning, I thought it would be nice to have some Hits Radio workplace romances, wouldn't it? How fun would that be? Bit of gossip. Maybe, I don't know, who we could have? Me and Marvin. Could be. We see each other every day. Would be lovely. Who else? Sam Thompson and Kimberly from the Fuzzy Assholes. Good work. The one that I want to see the most, though, when it comes to Hits Radio romance, Fleur East and James Barr. They spend every morning together. It could be lovely. I'd love to see a blossoming romance. This is Alan.

0: Do they work? Do they not? Are they allowed? I mean, this is fun. I'm enjoying this. Blue on Hits Radio. Thanks to Jules for sending this in.
1: Hello, Thomas.
0: Yes.
1: It's Julia here. I have to tell you, me and my long-suffering other half, Phil, met at work on my first day of working in that company that he still works at. And we have now been together for 31 years.
0: So look, it can work.
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0: And right then, we're back doing this. The game is called Make Me a Winner. We want you to be like David, who won the money on Friday and didn't really know how to react.
3: Oh my God. I'm genuinely going to throw up.
0: So we have potential throwing up.
3: 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Oh my God, thank you.
0: Potential crying. 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

0: It's Tom Green, Dua Lipa, and Spider-Man news on the way today. 0333 20 2800 if you want to get involved. Someone's on the line. Hello, Hits Radio. Who's that? Why are you calling?
1: Hi, Tom. It's Amy. I'm calling about workplace romances.
0: Oh, fantastic. Success story or not a success story?
1: Success, yeah.
0: Okay. What happened?
1: I was working at a local vet, and we had a fresh new vet come in called David, and we worked together for maybe a year or so. I was already in a relationship at that time, but then that broke up. We started getting that a little bit closer. We were a little bit worried about what people would think. I think once people found out, I think most people were quite nice about it and quite sweet, but there were a few that were like, oh, you know, give it a year. Why do you want to work together, that sort of thing. We have since then opened our own place and have been together 15 years.
0: No way.
1: And we have a four-year-old little boy now.
0: Sorry, Amy, this feels like a cozy BBC drama. This sounds amazing. You've opened your own veterinary practice. You're still in love. You've got kids.
1: Ups and downs.
0: Of course.
1: Stressful times, obviously, but we're still going, yeah.
0: You both worked in a veterinary service. Your eyes caught across the chihuahua's bum, I imagine, as you were. Something like that. And now it's beautiful and you're together and you've got your own practice. Amy, this is a beautiful story. Thanks for calling.
1: Thank you.
0: I love it. See, it can work. It's fine. This is new Jason.

0: Post Malone and Morgan Wallen, and I had some help on Hits Radio. It's Tom Green. We've really sorted out Monday together, haven't we? Did a great job. Still loads to get on, actually. New music from The Script, Scars Align on the way, and then Marvin on after me. And what's the gossip? It's been a very gossipy show today. Well, the gossip continues because it looks like Dua Lipa's going to have a massive year next year with a new album and a tour. This is only rumours at this stage, but from good sources, let me just say that. 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Sorted you right out. Okay, Taylor Swift on the way, new script, and Kelly Clarkson to get on as well.
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Clarkson and Stronger on Hits Radio. Before that, Taylor Swift and The Fate of Ophelia. It is Tom Green. And look at us, the worst hours of Monday done for another week. Always good to know that you're not going to have to deal with that dragging yourself out of bed, maybe slightly hungover like I was on a Monday morning for another 7 days. Very exciting. And to be fair, next time you do it, you could be doing it with £725,000. That is the next amount in Make Me a Winner. Marvin's got all the details in 5 minutes. That sound all right? Fleur and James back on Hits Radio Breakfast tomorrow morning, getting you out of bed from 6 o'clock. Andrew Garfield, their guest, on Friday, which is very exciting. I mean, there's loads going on. Is that going on Breakfast? Hits Radio Live coming as well at the end of November, around the corner. And these guys are going to be there. We started playing this last week. Ready for new stuff from The Script? This is very good. This is called Scars Align. It's Hits Radio. We don't need-

0: sort of stuff in the mix from 10 o'clock tomorrow in the Throwback Hour. We crossed loads off today, didn't we? Workplace Romances. We played that new Adela track. We spoke about Gillian Anderson having a go at the front row of her West End show.
1: I don't care. You cannot sit in the front row. It's so distracting. You can't come 20 times and sit in the front row.
0: Driving me mad. Same people coming to the show again and again and again. Right, I'll see you tomorrow from 10. Marvin's next with Stella Lefty.
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14: You know, Charlie Bigham says the best things happen when you're not rushing. Take a good marinade. Not much seems to be changing, but quietly, everything is. That's why Charlie rests the chicken for his tikka masala in spiced double cream for so long. Sure, it takes time. But then again, if you're looking for shortcuts, you're in the wrong kitchen. Charlie Bigham's slowly does it.
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15: The top stories. This hour, power has returned to thousands of properties in East London after an outage earlier. According to suppliers, there was a fault on the underground network in the Shoreditch area at 10:30. Engineers got things back up and working around half an hour later. In other news this afternoon, a court heard a mother was killed on the school run in East London when a pile of bricks fell on her. Higgins Homes and four construction workers are on trial at the Old Bailey over the accident in 2018. Our reporter Aileen O'Sullivan has more.
16: Michaela Ball suffered catastrophic head injuries in Bow 8 years ago and died days later in hospital. The 29-year-old had been walking past a construction site along Burdett Road when a pallet of bricks that was being transported by a crane fell onto her. The contractor and four men deny charges of gross negligence manslaughter and a health and safety offence. The trial continues.
15: A private High Court hearing is to take place later this week as Andrew Mountbatten Windsor issues legal action against Thames Valley Police. The former prince is challenging search warrants on properties in Sandringham and in Windsor in February. He was arrested on suspicion of misconduct in public office over his links to the late sex offender Jeffrey Epstein. A Metropolitan Police officer is due in court later, charged with sexually assaulting two women while on duty. PC Izam Abdelhadi is accused of two counts relating to two separate alleged incidents, one in January 2020, the other in February last year. The 43-year-old has been suspended from the force. And Gillian Anderson has asked a group of fans not to sit in the front row of her West End show because they're too distracting. She's starring in Who's Afraid of Virginia Woolf at the Soho Palace Theatre in central London. She sought to clarify that she's known the women for over 20 years, adding the venue is particularly intimate.
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15: Fine and dry today with a few light winds and highs of 23 degrees across London. That's the latest. I'm Louise Easton.
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18: We're back tomorrow with the first celeb to be murdered in Celebrity Traitors, Amol Rajan. See you then.
19: Well, well, well. Happy Monday. It's Marvin Humes with you on Hits Radio. Should we kick off the show with some Olivia Dean?

Hits Radio for your Monday afternoon. How you doing? Hope that you're good. Had to laugh on the way in today. I was driving and I passed this cyclist, right? I promise you, he was wearing a pair of flip-flops, a pair of shorts, and Hawaiian-like shirt that was fully unbuttoned, and a pair of sunglasses. I was like, go on, mate, be more like this guy. He's absolutely loving his life. It's Marvin Humes with you now. How was your weekend? Hope it was good. Mine consisted of DJing on Saturday night to a load of 18-year-olds at the University of Birmingham for their Freshers Ball, which was a lot of fun. It was a highlight and also a lowlight. Made me feel very old. What are your highlights and lowlights from your weekend? You know, I'd love to hear from you on the show. You can send me a voice note as well if you fancy it. My number's 0333 2020 800, and I've got some new music to play for you a bit later on the show. After this, from Stella Lefty, it's Boston on Hits Radio.

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0: Yeah, we had a massive winner on Friday. David took home £700,000.
2: Oh my God. I'm genuinely going to throw up. I don't know whether to cry. We're helping some friends on the allotment, so I think we're still maybe a bottle of champagne whilst we're fanning the carrot. Oh my God, thank you.
0: Oh, amazing stuff. And look, you could be next up, winning even more cash. £725,000 could be all yours. What are you waiting for? 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Best of luck. And stay with me, I've got one of Justin Bieber's biggest ever songs to play after Shakira and Burna Boy. Die Die's next.
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Computing a Beat on Hits Radio for your Monday afternoon. And I'm doing back-to-back JBs now. We're going from Justin Bieber into James Blunt. Yes, our Hits Radio Live confirmed performer, who I'm absolutely loving on Celeb Traitors right now. He is so funny, isn't he? Here's his new tune that's going to sound massive in Manchester at Hits Radio Live. This is Circles.

0: just feels so good, right? Natasha Bedingfield and Unwritten on Hits Radio. And we've got to talk about our boy, Will Best, Saturday night on Strictly. We're over the moon that he's made it through the first elimination. But how harsh was it? I left him there until the final four. But you know what? I knew he'd be okay. He did a foxtrot to Risky Business if you missed it. And I'd recommend watching it back if you want to see Will dancing in his pants. Literally. He's gone from the tightest leather trousers I've ever seen to dancing in his boxer shorts. I thought, though, that the judges were very harsh. Maybe they weren't dazzled by his legs like the rest of us. I'm actually looking forward to this Saturday just to see what Will's going to be wearing. Can't wait. Right, coming up, I've got the biggest song of last year to play for you. After Tame Impala and Jenny next.
1: At OXO, we know us Brits can be rubbish at saying how we really feel. Sometimes food just says it better. Whether it's a spag bol peace offering, a date night risotto, or some chicken soup TLC, you can say it without saying it. We've got you. Just crumble in some of that original OXO flavour for a meal that means a whole lot more. OXO. Let the flavour do the talking.
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0: 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Yeah!
1: Make me a winner. It's radio. They say the

So Fleur and James were here this morning to wake you up, of course, and it's World Teacher Day today. So the guys wanted to know about the weirdest times that you've bumped into a teacher out of work. Martin got in touch and he saw his teacher in police custody, which is quite worrying, to be fair. It got me thinking about a time when I bumped into one of my teachers in another weird location. It was in a casino, right? I must have been on one of my mates' stag do's or something like that. Anyway, I bump into my old PE teacher, Mr. Morris. He's just sat there at the roulette table having a lovely time, had a nice little catch up. It was great to see him. And I found out afterwards that he walked out with about £500 as well. So fair play.

0: Rounds as well, so fair play to Mr. Morris. It is a big week on Brekkie. They've got Andrew Garfield joining Fleur and James this Friday, chatting all about his new movie, The Uprising, and of course, Spider-Man, which I cannot wait to see. It's going to be great.
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0: Oh, this one takes me back. Sagala featuring Bryn Christopher. Sweet Lovin' on a Hits Radio. What year do you reckon this came out? It was 2015. 11 years ago. That is crazy. It's Marvin Humes with you right now, and I've got an amazing prize to share with you. 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Well, I want to hear from you this afternoon. If you're one of the lucky ones to get your hands on some Glastonbury tickets.
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14: The top stories this hour. A court's been told a mother suffered catastrophic injuries when she was hit by falling bricks in East London. Michaela Ball was on her way back from the school run when this happened in Bow. Our reporter Aileen O'Sullivan has the details.
15: The 29-year-old had been walking with a friend along Burdett Road when a pallet of bricks, which was being transported by a crane, fell onto them. Her friend managed to make it off the pavement, being hit in the back and hand, but Michaela didn't and died from her injuries in hospital 2 days later. Higgins Homes and four construction workers are on trial over the incident in 2018 and deny charges of gross negligence manslaughter and a Health and Safety at Work Act offence.
14: Thousands of properties have been affected by a power cut in London. UK Power Network have put out a statement apologising for the inconvenience. They say a fault developed on their underground network in the Shoreditch area. A teenage boy's died following a crash in North London. Police tell us the 17-year-old was riding an e-bike, which was in collision with a car in Enfield late last night. A 6-year-old man is currently in custody after being arrested on suspicion of causing death by dangerous driving and driving whilst unfit through drink. The United States has withdrawn all of its bombers from RAF Fairford. The Gloucestershire base was at the centre of a suspected terror plot last week. Six men from London have been arrested and bailed in connection with the incident. Shadow Chancellor Andrew Griffith is uneasy about the decision.
16: That has been a frontline base for the United States Air Force for a very, very significant period of time. We'll have to understand what the reasons are, but that sounds a very, very concerning development. Can't be right that we are not able to protect assets like that from domestic terrorism.
14: In sport, England have suffered a double injury blow ahead of tomorrow's Nations League clash against the Czech Republic, with Alex Scott and Ezri Konsa ruled out of the match. Bournemouth midfielder Scott was forced off after impressing on his first senior start against Croatia in Saturday's 7-0 victory. Konsa has returned to Arsenal for further assessment.
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14: Fine and dry today with a few light winds and highs of 23 degrees across London. That's the latest. I'm Louise Easton.
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17: We're back tomorrow with the first celeb to be murdered in Celebrity Traitors, Amol Rajan. See you then.
0: Right, I've got a mother-in-law anthem coming up after the MTV VMA winner, Sienna Spiro. This is Great Expectations.

Abrams, and That's So True on Hits Radio. For your Monday afternoon, you're with Marv right now. Hope you're good. So, did you manage to secure yourself Glastonbury tickets this weekend? Were you one of the successful ones? Because it looked mad. They sold out in 40 minutes, which is record time again. It does really make you realise, though, how much times have changed. And don't be that person that says, back in my day. But we all know those tickets are super spendy. They've gone up to £400 for the first time in the festival's history. Made all the more bleak by the fact that the first Glastonbury Festival in 1970 cost only £1. And it came with a free pint of milk. So random, isn't it? Maybe they should bring that back. Like, you get a free pint of milk, but to be fair, we're in 2026, so people would just be too fussy. Can I have oat milk instead, please? You can just hear it, right?

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0: So on Friday, we completely changed David's life on Make Me a Winner. He won £700,000. And guess what? It was the first time that he'd ever entered.
2: I'd say just go for it. I think you only need one entry to win. The potential payoff is so much more. Something told me to enter. I just felt something just made me go, that's a really nice amount. I'm going to, why not? Why not? Yeah, do it.
0: Look at that. One entry is all it takes. The first time he'd ever played and now has £700,000 in his bank account. Now, look, your October could have the best start with this week's £725,000. It's a dream amount of cash and it could be all yours if you are in the draw. This is how you play. 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You've got to be 18 or over to play. 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The lines will close at 5 p.m. on Friday. That is when somebody will win the lot. 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Good luck. Right, coming up, I've got a brand new tune that was one of the biggest songs in IB for this summer. You're going to love it. Stay there.
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Queen Bee and Sweet Dreams on Hits Radio. For your Monday afternoon, hope that you're good. It's Marvin Humes with you until 4, and I'm super excited about the tune I'm about to press play on because it's been one of my songs of the summer. I'll tell you what, you couldn't be at a party or a club in Ibiza and this tune not be the biggest one of the night. An absolute anthem from Hugel, Imel Angel and Ultranate. Get this turned up for your Monday afternoon. It's Moving to the Sun on Hits Radio.

0: So Alex Warren has just proved to us over the weekend how nice of a guy he is. He doesn't take his fans for granted. Check this out, right? He was shaking hands at 4 a.m. before going on the Today Show in America.
1: I mean, I was homeless with my wife when we were 18 years old, and I know what it's like on both sides. And I think that for me specifically, I know that this is an opportunity that does not last forever. And I'm just trying to make the most of it as I can, but also understand that, like, you know, people were camping out here last night till 6 p.m. till 4 a.m. when I showed up. And it's pretty crazy to think that some people probably wouldn't acknowledge that. And I think that should actually be talked about. You know?
2: Yeah.
0: Just when we thought we couldn't like him anymore. What a guy. Right, coming up, I've got a humongous throwback from Take That. It's going to sound amazing this afternoon after Bruno Mars.
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18: The UK's biggest pop party is coming.

It's a little, like, hits radio live sandwich. I'm going from Jason Derulo to the Sugar Babes, and it sounds like the girls are going to be very busy next year. They've just announced a self-titled fifth LP last week, then followed that up by announcing a UK tour. They're going to be playing Birmingham the 16th and 17th of March, Glasgow the 19th and 20th, London Shepherd's Bush Empire on the 23rd and 24th, and Manchester's Academy on 26th and 27th of March. Cannot wait for that. And this next one is their latest single. Only came out a couple of weeks ago, and we are loving it on Hits Radio. It is the Sugar Babes. This is Ghost.

0: what a moment this is going to be, seeing this live in Manchester at Hits Radio Live from Actual Music Royalty. Take that with Greatest Day. You're with Marvin Humes. Right, big news, okay? I don't know if you know, but it is National Teachers Day today. So we're going to do a special one-off Monday school run shouts. Now, you're only allowed on the radio if you're a teacher or if you're shouting out a teacher today. Okay, the number to reach me, 0333 2020 800, if you want to kick us off this afternoon.
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16: The top stories this hour. A failed asylum seeker has been jailed for life after trying to break into London's Israeli embassy. The court heard Abdullah al-Badri had been planning a knife attack. Our reporter Owen Ahrens has the details.
17: The 34-year-old was tackled by armed police after he jumped onto a fence at the embassy in Kensington, armed with 2 4-inch knives in April last year. Court heard he tried to get into the grounds to exact revenge for the killing of children in Gaza. As he was sentenced for a minimum of 20 years, al-Badri didn't react in the dock.
16: In other news, a man's been given an indefinite hospital order after a fatal knife attack in West London. Wayne Broadhurst was killed in Uxbridge last October. Afghan refugee Safi Darwood has just been sentenced at Southwark Crown Court. We'll bring you more on this during the afternoon. A second man has died following a collision in North London. Police were called to reports that a car and a pedestrian had collided at Chase Side in Southgate last month. 48-year-old William Cassidy died in hospital on the 22nd of September. 31-year-old Patrick Cassidy died 7 days later. 32-year-old woman has been released on bail. The average cost of 5-year fixed mortgages has hit 6% for the first time in 3 years. Lenders are responding to rising prices and interest rates. In sport, England manager Thomas Tuchel says he's sad to lose Alex Scott from his squad ahead of tomorrow's Nations League against the Czech Republic. The Bournemouth midfielder has suffered a thigh injury and could face 2 months on the sideline. Tuchel insists they took no risks with Scott's fitness against Croatia on Saturday.
18: There were only green lights from himself, from the medics. When we were aware that there is a slight discomfort throughout the match, we asked him if he wants to come off. He said no. After the match, he said, like, yeah, okay, it was the right thing to do, but I could have played 90 minutes.
16: Arsenal defender Ezri Konsa has also withdrawn from the squad due to injury. And Sue Cleaver says Victoria Wood would be over the moon with a new stage adaptation of Dinner Ladies. The Coronation Street actress is joining the cast, playing canteen worker Jean in the first production commissioned by Wood's estate since her death. The play opens in Bromley in January before touring the UK.
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16: Fine and dry today with a few light winds and highs of 23 degrees across London. That's the latest. I'm Louise Easton.
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20: We're back tomorrow with the first celeb to be murdered in Celebrity Traitors, Amol Rajan. 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
21: So as it is National Teachers Day, we're going to be doing some teacher shout-outs after this from Bebe Rexha.

The original version of this song, of course, Robin and Dancing on My Own on Hits Radio, where this morning on breakfast we heard from the students talking about when they'd seen their teachers in the wild. But now I think it's the teacher's turn. It's National Teachers Day after all, right? And Sophie has got in touch. She wants a shout out for her best friend, Miss Penn. I love that she's called her Miss Penn. She's a reception teacher, and every time she tells me about the kids at school, I don't know how she does it. I couldn't cope with being bitten by kids daily. Savage. All right, so listen, we need the teachers to get involved. Thank you for that message, Sophie. 0333 2020 800. I'd love to hear, right? Like, what's something about being a teacher that only another teacher would understand? Maybe it's like having your favourite whiteboard pen, or being ridiculously protective of your stationery, or never been able to go to the supermarket without hearing Miss or Sir from three aisles away. Maybe it's getting bitten daily like Miss Penn. 0333 2020 800 is

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0: On Friday, we had an amazing winner. David won £700,000. And after the initial shock, we called him back to see if he had any advice for anyone thinking about entering.
2: I'd say just go for it. I think you only need one entry to win. The potential payoff is so much more. Something told me to enter. I just felt something just made me go, that's a really nice amount. I'm going to, why not? Why not? Yeah, do it.
0: Why not? Just give it a go. You never know. You could be joining our long list of winners this Friday with even more cash. £725,000 could be all yours. Let's get your name in the hat. All you need to do is text the word win to 63103. That text is going to cost you £250. Or check this out for your Monday afternoon. You can get five entries for a fiver by texting the word mega to 63103. 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You've got to be 18 or over to play. 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The lines will then close at 5 p.m. this Friday. That is when somebody will win the lot. If your phone rings after five, you just need to answer it. And that's it. 725K will be all yours, paid straight into your account after the call. So let's get you in the mix. Text the word win to 63103 now. Or for those five entries for a fiver, text mega to 63103. Best of luck. And stay with me as it is National Teachers Day. We're going to get into your school run shouts next.
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0: So we are celebrating National Teachers Day with some special teacher school run shouts. And I asked you earlier, if you're a teacher, what is something about being a teacher that only another teacher would understand? Mr. Meldrum has been in touch. He sent me this amazing voice note.
1: Hi, Marvin. Yes, I can give you two examples. We can never finish a cup of coffee that is hot. It always ends up stone cold by the time you finish it. We can never go to the bathroom, ever. Even when it's break time, lunchtime, you've got break duty, or you just end up forgetting, and then it's 3:30. On that note, I best go and collect the kids from assembly.
0: Oh, big shout out to Mr. Meldrum and Mr. Meldrum's bladder as well. If you are a teacher, happy National Teachers Day. And up next, I've got the song that finally knocked Shakira off of the top spot for the Hits UK chart. Taylor Swift, she is number one. It's Patient Zero on Hits Radio.

0: got a little bit of a confession to make. I haven't watched Celebrity Traitors yet. I think I might be the only person in the country that hasn't watched it. But I do have all of the secret intel on it. For instance, have you seen all the connections that the cast already have with each other? So Bella Ramsey has a relationship with Bash. They were on Game of Thrones together, but Bella also has a connection with Ramesh Ranganathan from the Jonathan Ross show. James Acaster, as they were on Off Menu together, and James Blunt from the time he made a cameo appearance in the movie Sunny Dancer. Check Bella Ramsey out. Also, Richard E. Grant is neighbours with Jerry Hall. So look, there's obviously going to be some secret plots with all of these connections. I need to catch up on Celebrity Traitors before it's back on Thursday night. I might even do that tonight, to be fair. Right, on the way, I've got confirmed Hits Radio Live performer Clementine Douglas, plus some Cat's Eye as well. Hits
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And over the weekend, Gemma had a delivery mix-up and caused a horrific incident for her mum. And on Story of My Life, the woman who got locked out of a new house while she was half naked. 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
19: The top stories this hour. An Afghan migrant who stabbed a dog walker to death in a random attack in West London has been given an indefinite hospital order. 28-year-old Dawood Safi attacked his landlord and a 14-year-old boy with a knife before going on to kill Wayne Broadhurst in Uxbridge in October last year. Safi admitted manslaughter on the grounds of diminished responsibility as a result of psychosis. Here's Judge Mrs. Justice Cutts.
20: I make a recommendation for deportation. Given the seriousness of your crimes, I am satisfied
15: satisfy that your continued presence in the United Kingdom is to its detriment.
19: A failed asylum seeker who tried to break into London's Israeli embassy to launch a knife attack has been jailed for life. The 34-year-old was tackled by armed police at the Kensington site last year. Our reporter Owen Ahrens has more.
16: The Old Bailey was told Abdullah Al-Badri had tried to get into the grounds to exact revenge for the killing of children in Gaza, but armed officers had caught him as he tried to scale an 8-foot-high fence. The Kuwaiti national had denied preparing to commit an act of terrorism, saying he'd planned for peaceful protest despite carrying 2 4-inch-long kitchen knives. He's been sentenced to a minimum of 20 years.
19: The US Secretary of State has played down a decision to take all US Air Force bombers out of RAF Fairford. The Gloucestershire Air Base was the target of a suspected terror plot last month. Marco Rubio insists the move is not linked to the incident.
17: It's not unusual to see movement of assets to different parts of the world based on exercises, redeployments.
19: 5 London men in their mid-20s were arrested and bailed over the incident, as was a UK-Iranian national. Number 10 insists Fairford remains safe. More parents in England are to be given help to toilet train their children before they start school. A survey of teachers has suggested around 1 in 4 pupils started reception last year in nappies. And whiskey is to be aged in space. For the first time, engineers plan to launch a rocket in 2028 containing samples of the alcohol to see how the spirit is changed by leaving Earth's atmosphere.
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19: Fine and dry today with a few light winds and highs of 23 degrees across London. That's the latest. I'm Louise Easton.
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21: We're back tomorrow with the first celeb to be murdered in Celebrity Traitors, Amol Rajan. See you then.
22: Hey, how's it going? It's Monday tea time. Hope your weekend was good, by the way. It's Gemma Atkinson and Mike Toonan. We're here till tea time at 7 and we'll kick off with Alex Warren.

0: Just never tires, does it, that song?
1: No.
0: Such a great song. It's the best song for years. Ray on Hits Radio from last year, Where Is My Husband For That, Bieber and Love Yourself, and Alex Warren's Fever Dream, you are on Hits Radio. Happy Monday, it's Jem Ratkinson and Mike Toulon. How's your day been, Jem?
1: Do you know, my day's been good so far, Tools. I had a bit of a funny Sunday. Yesterday was a bit of a funny day.
0: Go on, what happened?
1: Me and my mum got incredibly mixed up with a delivery, and both of us, you know, got something really wrong and complained for no reason. So I had ordered some ointment for a little wart. I've got a little wart on my knee, and it was an antiseptic ointment that I'd ordered. You know what I'm like? It had to be natural and all this.
0: Yeah,
1: so I ordered it from a lovely brand. And my shop thing is in my mum's name. So for some reason, anything I order, it's addressed to my mum, which is Sandra. And unbeknownst to me, my mum had ordered some, like a room odorizer. So it's a liquid scent.
0: Oh, like the diffuser things.
1: Yeah, but it's like a little oil that you pour onto like the top of a candle. And it,
0: oh, yes.
1: Do you know what I mean?
0: Yeah.
1: It all burns.
0: And it
1: lovely.
0: Has these lovely fragrances.
1: Yeah,
0: eucalyptus
1: makes the room smell lovely.
0: And vanilla and, yeah.
1: And again, she's like me, so she's ordered it has to be very natural and this and that. And so my delivery said on my app that it's been delivered.
0: Yeah.
1: So I messaged my mum and said, has the delivery come for me? And she said, no, not at all. I was like, well, it should have done. I've got the picture of the postman handing it to someone. She was like, no, nothing's come for you, Jem. So I was like, that's a bit odd. Anyway, waited a few days, nothing's come.
0: Yeah.
1: So I email them and say, where's this delivery? Because you've told me it's arrived. However, the recipient says it hasn't.
0: Yes.
1: Anyway, I went round to her house yesterday, and she said, I've got something to tell you, Gemma. She said, do you know that delivery? And I went, yeah. She said, it did arrive. And Peter, my mum's husband, stood behind her shaking his head. She thought it was the odorizer.
0: Oh.
1: So she said, I put my oil on, lit my candles, and I thought, this smells awful. So she'd emailed her company saying, what the heck?
0: So you're both complaining.
1: You've sent me the wrong thing. You know, she said it was like TCP all over the house.
0: Oh,
1: and
0: Peter
1: said, between the two of you, he said, I don't know how any of you get anything done.
0: Peter said, Sandra, I think we need to see other people.
1: So she'd been burning wart oil. I'd been emailing this company saying, where's my wart oil? And meanwhile, her room odorizer hasn't been delivered yet. It's not been dispatched.
0: Do you know, Gemma, nothing says welcome to our home more than the smell of heated wart remover oil. Hey, the good news, though, the coffee table in the living room has now lost three verrucas.
1: There you go.
0: There it is. DJ Goja and Jason Derulo on Hits Radio.

0: I love the line in this from Danny. What am I supposed to do when the best part of me was always you? It's a good line, that, isn't it?
1: It's quite sad, isn't it?
0: I'm going to use that in future.
1: On all the exes.
0: Thank you, Gemma. In all the exes. From 2008, the third single from The Script. They're live at Hits Radio Live.
1: They are. And if you had a load of cash like this, you could bring everyone along with you.
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1: 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He was in shock when he got the call.
3: Oh, my God. I'm genuinely going to throw up.
1: Thankfully, you didn't throw up on the call. This time, it could be you. This October, you could have the best start. We're going up. £725,000 is what's in the draw.
0: Yeah, so get yourself involved. 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They close at 5 on Friday.
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0: Coming up, why I'm too scared to go back to my own home later. And tunes on the way from Adele, Taylor Swift and Olivia Dean.
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17: Traffic is looking busy on Purley Way through Croydon, northbound side queuing because of temporary lights approaching the retail park. Ruislip Road, North Holt, that's queuing where there was a collision. It's really slow through Kew. The traffic lights have failed at 8205 junction of Kew Bridge Road. Buses, they're not attempting to use the junction, they're all diverting. Piccadilly Line, it's not stopping at Arsenal still because of that infrastructure damage, and the problems earlier at Brixton still causing severe delays on the Victoria Line.
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0: That's Hits Radio Live, confirmed artist, the Sugar Babes. It's Gemma Atkinson and Mike Toolan until 7 o'clock. Hope you had a great weekend. We're giving away 725 grand on Friday.
1: It's a decent amount, isn't it?
0: I know.
1: I need to ask the listener, Gemma, and indeed you, a very big question. Has anyone listening now ever Googled something but then regretted asking?
0: Well, no, but I would imagine me and you are on very different sites
1: when Googling things.
0: Oh,
1: we're very different sites.
0: Actually, yeah.
1: Yeah.
0: Why? What have you done?
1: Well, you know, I've had a lot of spiders recently.
0: Yes. Everyone has. It's the time of year for them.
1: It is this time of year for spiders, but I've got three spiders, and they all look identical. So it might be the same spider.
0: Probably.
1: So basically, I see the spider. It's in my bedroom.
0: Right.
1: I see it. Obviously, you'll be pleased. I'd never kill a spider.
0: Good.
1: I do the thing with a piece of paper or a card and a glass, and I throw it out the window.
0: Mm-hmm.
1: A couple of days later, very similar looking house spider is back in there again. So I thought, what do I do about this? So I went to trusty old Chat GPT.
0: Right.
1: That's just Chat GPT, not GP Chat GPT, which is the doctor version. And I asked Chat GPT, I said, why do I keep getting spiders in my bedroom? And should I keep all the windows closed to stop them getting in? And it came back with possibly the most unsettling sentence I've ever heard in my life. It said, and I've actually screen grabbed it here, hang on. It said, it's very unlikely they're coming from outside. The spider is most likely living in your bedroom.
0: Oh, at least you won't have any flies.
1: Oh, I love the way you're looking at it, like something out of a child's fairy story.
0: Yeah.
1: No, let's just...
0: Like Little Miss Muffet.
1: No. Well, I'm Little Mr. Toolan. There's a spider living in my bedroom, Gemma. That's very different from having a spider in your bedroom. Living in your bedroom.
0: Toolan, it's not going to do anything. Like, do you know what you look like to a spider? The seen silhouette were massive. It's going to be frightened to death of you, the poor little thing.
1: It doesn't seem very frightened to death of me.
0: Well, you know what you need to do? Have you heard of beagles? Yes, you have a beagle.
1: I've heard of beagles.
0: Just let Otis run around in there. He'll sniff it out.
1: Oh, no, he'd eat it.
0: Well, there you go. No. Either eat it or live with it.
1: The bit I can't cope with, Gem, is the fact that it's there in the bedroom every night.
0: You've had worse in your bedroom every night.
1: Yes, I have. That's a very good point. Well, listen, if anyone has ever Googled something and regretted it, we would love to hear from you on 0333 20
0: 800. We would indeed. 0333 20 800. Now, this lady who we're playing next, this lady failed to get through the auditions to make it into the band Cat's Eye, but she stayed in LA. Despite a failure, she was like, I'm going to stay in LA, focus on my own career, and she is now a huge solo artist in her own right. This is Adela with Ain't It LA.

0: Taylor Swift on Hits Radio, and before that, brand new Adela. It's Gemma Atkinson and Mike Toulon.
1: So we're asking you, have you ever Googled something and then regretted it? 0333 20 20 800. You can call, WhatsApp or voice note. Kelly in Hall Green in Birmingham says, recently I Googled, what do bed bugs look like? And it came up with a close-up picture. Have you ever done that, Gemma?
0: They look like little woodlouse, don't they?
1: Well, but if you do the close-up, it's terrifying. It's like an alien. It looks like a cockroach that's made some terrible life decisions.
0: I'd rather not know. Just spray something and move on.
1: I know. You just couldn't relax sleeping again.
0: Our Hits Radio colleague, Sam Thompson, he knows his stuff when it comes to TV. Now, if you've heard his show at the weekend, you'll know how obsessed Sam gets with the latest series or film he's watching. And at the moment, he's got his eye on the latest releases of HBO Max. So if you're looking for something to really get into, here's our Sam to fill you in.
2: All right, let's get into some of the big TV moments coming to HBO Max. First up, we're already four episodes into Youth, the brand new HBO original comedy series from Sharon Horgan. It's a look at the 50-year-old divorcee trying to balance dating, parenting, work, and everything else life decides to throw at her. Next, stream The Christophers, starring the legendary Ian McKellen and Michaela Cole, two seriously celebrated talents coming together for a brand new film that's definitely worth adding to your list. I mean, Ian McKellen, need I say any more? 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
1: 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It's 20 to 5 on Hits Radio. 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
2: All right, let's get into some of the big TV moments coming to HBO Max. 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
18: Looks like the signal problems at Brixton have been sorted, but severe delays remain on the Victoria line, and Piccadilly line still can't stop at Arsenal because of infrastructure damage. Just had a new one through the Northern line. It's severely delayed Kennington to Edgware because of a passenger being taken ill at Camden Town. Traffic is busy through Kew. It's very slow with the traffic lights failed at the Kew Bridge Road junction. Buses are diverting to avoid the junction. Croydon, Purley Way, northbound, queuing because of temporary lights. Ruislip Road, Northolt, that's queuing because there was a collision earlier on.
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0: sounds like this. £725,000 could be yours this Friday. And it's a guaranteed winner.
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0: It's Lewis Capaldi on Hits Radio. Going to play that for Laura. Happy birthday, Laura. They bought tickets for Hits Radio Live, Gemma, and they're very, very excited.
1: Oh, we'll see you there.
0: Yeah, see you there, Laura and PC.
1: Well, it's Gemma and Mike until 7 o'clock. I forgot who we were then, Tools.
0: Most of the audience do.
1: Thank you for tuning in. We're talking today about the things you regret Googling. This is after Toolan regretted Googling something. I daren't ask what it was, really. He's saying it was to do with spiders. However,
0: it was to do with spiders. Yeah. I like deleting history.
1: Clear history.
0: Clear history. Clear all.
1: 0333 202 800. Have you ever regretted Googling something? Tammy, hello, what have you regretted Googling?
2: I've Googled the inside of a penguin's mouth.
0: The inside of a penguin's mouth?
2: Yeah.
0: Wow, ooh. Tammy. What happened in your life that was a necessary search?
2: See, how I got to it is I work with penguins. And I do experiences where people feed penguins the fish.
0: Yeah.
2: So I have to explain the reason why we feed the fish in a certain way, and it's to do with their mouth, basically.
0: Right. Shall we do it, Gem? Shall we Google the inside?
2: Oh, yeah,
1: inside
2: do.
1: Of a penguin's mouth.
0: Penguin's mouth.
1: Right. Oh, crikey. Oh, my gosh, are they teeth?
0: Oh, my God.
1: Are they teeth in its mouth?
0: Oh, that's hideous.
2: They're like hooks or barbs, as it was. So they're there to connect with the fish's skin. I don't know if you've ever held a fish, but they're very slippery. So when you haven't got hands to grip onto, you know, they've got
1: so
2: to
1: it
2: have
1: stops
2: everything
1: them
2: they can.
0: Oh.
1: It stops it slipping right down like little...
2: Yeah.
0: It's got like row upon...
2: It's out the beat, basically.
0: It is. Yeah. It's got row upon row of razor-like sharp teeth that sort of cross over each other. A bit like some kind of weird alien.
2: It's horrible.
0: Oh, my God. And you work with those vile creatures. Thanks, Tammy. Keep the phone calls coming. If you've ever regretted Googling anything, 0333 202 800. This is Ariana Grande on Hits Radio.

0: 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It's Gemma Atkinson and Mike Toole, and we're talking today about the things you've regretted Googling.
1: Go on, Jacqueline.
2: Yeah, so I bought some fruit like 2 days ago, and they've already got some fruit flies, and I've just thrown them out this morning.
1: Yeah.
2: And I just wondered how can they get fruit flies so quickly? We've had all the windows shut, we've had bad weather. And then I found out fruit flies lay eggs on your fruit, which turn into like the microscopic eggs, and they turn into microscopic larvae. It's probably already done in store or wherever you bought your fruit from. And then they turn into fruit flies when they're in your house. So, yeah, I'm definitely washing all my fruit from now.
1: They say you should always wash your fruit, don't they?
0: I always wash fruit and veg. I don't trust it.
2: I didn't know this.
1: Yeah.
2: I've been eating probably microscopic.
1: Oh, Jacqueline, they could be now breeding inside you.
2: I know, that's it turned me, honestly. I thought, I'm never buying fruit again. But no, I'll just wash it from now.
1: No, keep buying fruit, but just never Google fruit flies.
2: I know, yeah.
1: Thanks, Jacqueline. Right, coming up, story of my life. The lady who was locked outside her new home, naked.
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14: The top stories this hour. An Afghan migrant who fatally stabbed a dog walker in London has been sentenced to an indefinite hospital order. Dawood Safi, who's 28, killed 49-year-old Wayne Broadhurst in Uxbridge last October. Our senior reporter Claire Bode has more from court.
22: The court heard Dawood Safi was in a psychotic state when he attacked three people in Uxbridge in October last year. First, he attacked his landlord and a teenage boy with a knife before coming across Wayne Broadhurst, who the judge said had the misfortune of walking by with his dog. This particular attack was described as frenzied, random and unprovoked. Wayne died at the scene. The Judge Justice Cutts addressed Dawood Safi in her sentencing.
23: I make a recommendation for deportation. Given the seriousness of your crimes, I am satisfied that your continued presence in the United Kingdom is to its detriment.
22: In her victim impact statement, Wayne's partner said, I have lost guidance and companionship. The ripple effects of this crime live with us every single day.
14: In other news tonight, a court's heard a mother was killed on the school run in East London when a pile of bricks fell onto her. Higgins Homes and four construction workers are on trial at the Old Bailey over the accident in 2018. Our reporter Aileen O'Sullivan has more details.
24: Michaela Ball suffered catastrophic head injuries in Bow 8 years ago and died days later in hospital. The 29-year-old had been walking past a construction site along Burdett Road when a pallet of bricks that was being transported by a crane fell onto her. The contractor and four men deny charges of gross negligence manslaughter and a health and safety offence. The trial continues.
14: Number 10 says RAF Fairford remains safe despite the US withdrawing all its bombers from the Gloucestershire base. The site was targeted in a suspected terror plot last month. Five people from London were arrested and have since been bailed. And Rowan Atkinson starring in his first West End comedy sketch show in 40 years. A 71-year-old is taking to the stage next year.
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14: Staying dry and fairly clear overnight with lows of 6 degrees across London. Bright and sunny tomorrow. That's the latest. I'm Louise Easton.
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25: We're back tomorrow with the first celeb to be murdered in Celebrity Traitors, Amol Rajan. See you then.
0: Just gone 5 o'clock, it's Gemma Atkinson and Mike Toulon. We've got Story of My Life on the way. A throwback from Christina Aguilera after this from

0: Well, all his previous songs had been massive hits back in 2016, and then he got with the then newcomer Zara Larsson for this. It's 10 years old, this song. It's a great song. Tiny Temper, Zara Larsson, Girls Like on Hits Radio, and he will be at Hits Radio Live.
1: We do this every day at 10 past five, the story of my life. 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
2: Well, I'm like the real life Bridget Jones, to be fair. And when I'd not long moved into a house, it was the most mortifying thing that's ever happened to me. So I've not long moved in, I didn't know anyone, and I wasn't quite used to the house. So anyway, I was selling something on Facebook Marketplace that I didn't need anymore, and I said to the person, oh, can you just message me when you're coming round, please? I'm going to go for a shower and that, and yeah, I want to make sure I can answer the door to you. Well, they didn't message me, and mid-shower, the door goes, I thought, for God's sake. So I had to run downstairs, a very ill-fitting towel, might I add. Yeah, I answered the door, didn't realise the door behind me locked in the porch. Sold whatever it was. The door behind me locked. I didn't have a key, I didn't have a phone. I thought, no!
0: No, really?
2: I was trapped!
0: You were trapped in the porch with just a little towel covering your modesty.
2: Oh my God, yeah, it was awful. And I thought, what can I do? I don't want to go knock next door because I haven't even introduced myself.
1: Oh no!
2: But, what a way to meet people. And so I went rummaging around the edge of the houses looking for stuff I could pick the lock with. And I don't know if anyone had ring doorbells or whatever, but I tried and nothing worked, so I thought, I'll scale the fence.
0: Oh my God, Reeve!
1: Naked in a little towel.
2: The back door, oh, I know. I thought the back door might be unlocked, so I thought, oh, because my partner was on night, so I couldn't, I was on my own. And so I went over the fence. There was a gust of wind.
0: Oh, Reeve!
2: I don't know who would have saw. And I fell into the flower beds and everything.
1: Oh, no. This is like a comedy movie.
0: Well, this is Bridget Jones. I mean, you really are Bridget, aren't you?
2: I'm even better.
0: Wow.
1: After a clean shower as well.
0: I know. After all,
2: I know. It was a complete waste of time. So, and the back door was locked.
0: So how did you eventually get back into your house?
2: Well, I thought, I don't even know whose door to knock on, so I went into the street. And there was a woman walking a dog. I went, oh, excuse me, I know this is weird. Do you live around here?
1: Oh, no.
2: I was so embarrassed. I'm not normally shy, but I thought, oh, I feel like an idiot here. And luckily, this lovely woman let me in her house to use her phone. She's going, oh, sit down. I was sitting down, trying to use my hands to cover myself where the towel didn't. I thought, oh, no. And luckily, I managed to get in touch with my ex. He came driving home, and he was like, don't ever do that again. So we got a key safe attached the next day.
1: Oh, God.
2: I learned my lesson after that.
0: Yeah, and he's the ex now, or he was the ex then?
2: Now.
0: Oh, he's the ex now.
1: He's too embarrassed.
0: He couldn't live it down in front of his mates.
2: Left out of embarrassment.
1: Oh, Rebecca, that's such a brilliant story. Thank you.
2: Oh,
0: what a great story.
2: My game can be your game.
1: Yes.

0: 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Before that, Stella Lefty and Boston. You're on with Gemma and Mike. This is the show giving away £725,000 on Friday. We're getting a lot of love on WhatsApp for Reeb, who is our storyteller on Story of My Life today. If you didn't hear it, she was locked out of a brand new home, largely naked except for a teeny towel.
1: Oh, bless her. 0333 20 20 800. If you've got a story of your life that you would like to come on and share, it can be anything that's happened in your life that just makes people laugh or gasp or not believe it. We would love to hear from you. 0333 20 20 800. And why you got your phone?
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0: So, I don't know if you were listening on Friday. Our latest winner on Hits Radio was David. 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
0: And then Jem here makes the call between 5 and 6. 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
1: 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A throwback from 1993 in Sienna Spyro.
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18: Traffic is still busy on the A2 on Wassling Street, coastbound side near to Dartford. It was affected by a three-car collision. They had to close it at one point, long enough to leave tailbacks behind. Very busy coming off the M25 at Junction 2 towards Bean Interchange. In Kew, the A205, Kew Bridge Road Junction, very slow because the traffic lights failed. Do approach with extra caution. Buses not using the junction, they're diverting. Purley Way and Croydon queuing northbound because of roadworks. And the Piccadilly line still can't stop at Arsenal because of infrastructure damage.
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0: From 1993, that Urban Cookie Collective on Hits Radio. It's Gemma Atkinson and Mike Toulon. Yeah. Welcome to your Monday evening. We want to squeeze every single drop out of Monday. And as part of Blue Mondays, O2 is giving away a huge once-in-a-lifetime prize every month with Priority. If you go to the Priority app every Monday in October, you could win tickets to the Moulin Rouge, the musical in London. Plus, we're going to throw in a trip to Paris.
1: Oh, I love Have you seen it?
0: I
1: have seen the Moulin Rouge.
0: What, the film or the show? Or both?
1: The film.
0: Right, okay. Yeah, have you not seen it in the flesh?
1: No.
0: No.
1: No.
0: We should go. I think you'd like it.
1: I'm all right. I'd like to go. 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
0: Oh.
1: 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Thanks to all the guys at O2. Taylor Swift over the weekend made an unexpected cameo on Saturday Night Live, the American version, not the one over here, but Saturday Night Live in America, alongside her mate Dakota Johnson. It's worth YouTubing. This is Fate of Ophelia on Hits Radio.

0: Stars on Hits Radio. Before that, we played you The Fate of Ophelia from Taylor Swift. It's Gemma Atkinson and Mike Toulon until 7 o'clock.
1: We were talking earlier, and we're still getting loads of WhatsApps, loads of messages on this, about the things that you have Googled in your life that you regretted Googling. What was yours again?
0: I said to you, me and you Google very different things, yeah. Thankfully.
1: I just like the Google lucky search.
0: You just have to clear your history daily.
1: Clear all. I've been Googling
0: spider infestation.
1: I was Googling, yeah, should I close the windows to stop the spiders coming in? And it replied with, no, don't worry about closing the windows. The spider lives in your bedroom. I was like, oh no, I didn't want to know that. Kyra, what have you been Googling that you've regretted?
2: The inside of a geese's mouth.
0: Why is everyone looking in animals' mouths?
1: What's wrong with everybody? We had a, what was the other one?
0: A penguin's mouth.
1: And now you look inside a geese's mouth. Why did you feel the need to do that?
2: Somebody told me not to look.
0: I'm going to do it.
1: Right, here we go. Inside of a... I can just delete from my search history. Penguins.
0: Are you doing it on the works computer tools? They're going to wonder what you've been doing.
1: Inside of a goose's mouth.
0: Oh, that's a lot. Oh, them razor-sharp teeth on the tongue actual beak.
1: That doesn't look like a goose anymore. It looks like a pterodactyl.
0: A dinosaur.
1: Doesn't it?
0: So they have teeth on their tongue as well as their upper and lower jaw.
2: Yeah,
1: it'll
2: make you not want to walk past one again.
1: I was going to say, they frighten me anyway, because of that thing about them breaking your arm.
0: That really is a raptor, isn't it?
1: Yeah, that really is.
0: Raptor means bird of prey, according to Jurassic Park, and you can really see how that could be a dinosaur.
1: Do you know, it's funny, actually, Kyra and Gemma, someone else has also messaged in and said, I regretted Googling the film Teeth.
0: Don't Google that on
1: what's
0: work.
1: What's that?
0: Not at work. Put that on the work computer.
1: Film
0: Teeth? Don't
1: what?
0: Ask.
1: What is it?
0: Just do it on your own phone, not work. You'll get sacked.
1: Right, coming up, tunes from Sabrina Carpenter, The Script and Lewis Capaldi, and I'm going to Google the team.
3: 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This November, you could be seeing Sugar Babes,
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23: Beckley Line, it's very busy with severe delays caused by signal issues at Charing Cross. Queen's Park to Elephant and Castle, that bit is severely impacted. And it's busier than usual with some of the stations of the Piccadilly Line. Arsenal Station is currently closed, so you can't use that station. It's because of infrastructure damage. Looking at traffic, it's busy on Watley Street, the A2 coastbound near Dartford, queuing where there was a three-car collision. Purley Way in Croydon's queuing with roadworks. Chelsea Embankment's in Chelsea itself, westbound side. One lane's closed by a collision.
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0: Excuse me.
1: It's all right. Would you like some water?
0: Yeah, do you know what? Genuinely, thank you.
1: All right.
0: You talk, I'll sip.
1: You take your time. Sabrina Carpenter and Espresso on Hits Radio. You're on with Gemma Atkinson and Mike Toolan. This is the show giving away £725,000 on Friday. Are you ready?
0: I am ready. Good. Speaking of Sabrina Carpenter, I watched last night, finally got round to it because it's been out ages, the Peaky Blinders movie, The Immortal Man.
1: What's that got to do with Sabrina Carpenter?
0: Well, oh, she was with Barry, wasn't
1: she? Barry Keoghan.
0: And he plays Cillian Murphy's Tommy Shelby's son,
1: yes,
0: in it.
1: Yeah.
0: Crikey tools.
1: You like Barry... I never know how to say his surname. Barry
0: in Peaky Blinders, he's a dish.
1: He's not traditionally good-looking, is he, Barry Keoghan?
0: Well, I don't know. He put Peaky Blinders, that haircut, his twinkly blue eyes, he's going around sorting people out.
1: Whoa.
0: Do you know what I mean? I think he's very handsome in it. So's Cillian Murphy, though. Maybe it's the haircut.
1: Cillian Murphy, I'll take. I mean, you know what I mean. It's those eyes. But Barry Keoghan, I don't know, but women do fancy him, don't they?
0: Yeah.
1: Doesn't he play Ringo Starr in the new Beatles?
0: He is, isn't he?
1: Yeah. Very, very good actor. This is new from The Script on Hits Radio. They, of course, are doing Hits Radio Live. Hitsradio.co.uk if you'd like tickets. This is called Scars Align. We don't need-

0: been talking about good-looking Irish fellas. So there's Barry Keoghan and Cillian Murphy. Danny O'Donoghue from the script, he's a good-looking
1: fella.
0: Very
1: handsome, isn't he?
0: And he's even taller than you, Gemma, which you like, don't you? I saw the script, actually, live at Glastonbury last summer. They were immense.
1: They're brilliant live.
0: They are so good live.
1: I saw them watch Take That. They supported Take That, didn't they?
0: Oh, they did.
1: They were brilliant.
0: Yeah. If you want to see the script live, they are doing Hits Radio Live in Birmingham, and you can get tickets now at hitsradio.co.uk. I would strongly recommend.
1: On the way after six, we've got the parish notice board. Bad news if you were after Glastonbury tickets. And tunes from Mary J. Blige and Alex Warren.
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6: the top stories this hour. An Afghan migrant who stabbed a dog walker to death in a random attack in West London has been given an indefinite hospital order. 28-year-old Dawood Safi attacked his landlord and a 14-year-old boy with a knife before going on to kill Wayne Broadhurst in Uxbridge in October last year. Safi admitted manslaughter on the grounds of diminished responsibility as a result of psychosis. His judge, Mrs. Justice Cutts.
16: I make a recommendation for deportation. Given the seriousness of your crimes, I am satisfied that your continued presence in the United Kingdom is to its detriment. In so doing, I have not considered any rights you may have under the European Convention of Human Rights. Those are for the Secretary of State to consider.
6: A failed asylum seeker has been jailed for life after trying to break into London's Israeli embassy. The court heard Abdullah Al-Badri had been planning a knife attack. Our reporter Owen Ahrens has the details.
17: The 34-year-old was tackled by armed police after he jumped onto a fence at the embassy in Kensington, armed with 2 4-inch knives in April last year. The court heard he tried to get into the grounds to exact revenge for the killing of children in Gaza. As he was sentenced for a minimum of 20 years, Al-Badri didn't react in the dock.
6: Andrew Mountbatten Windsor is taking Thames Valley Police to court over search warrants used in his arrest. He was arrested in February over alleged links to Jeffrey Epstein. He denies all wrongdoing. Spurs footballer Pape Sarr has been banned from driving for 6 months after he was caught speeding in the capital. The 24-year-old Senegal international was at the wheel of a Mercedes G-Class when it was clocked at 25 miles an hour in a 20 zone. It happened in February, the day after Spurs had been beaten 4-1 by Arsenal. More parents in England are going to be given help to toilet train their children before they start school. A survey of teachers has suggested around 1 in 4 pupils started reception last year in nappies. And whiskey is to be aged in space for the first time. Engineers plan to launch a rocket in 2028 containing samples of the alcohol to see how the spirit is changed by leaving Earth's atmosphere.
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6: Staying dry and fairly clear overnight with lows of 6 degrees across London. Bright and sunny tomorrow. That's the latest. I'm Louise Easton.
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1: David's life was changed on Friday. 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
0: Just imagine the Halloween party you'd have at the end of the month. 725K, text WIN to 63103. 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
1: All you need to do is answer the call and you win the lot. 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No tax man, it's all yours. So for £725,000, text the word WIN to 63103. Good luck.
0: Right, in the parish notice board, Glastonbury has officially sold out, and despite all the rumours, Kim Kardashian says she will not be coming to watch Strictly.

0: up across London.
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0: Prince, Warren on Hits, and before that, one of my favourites from 2001, Mary J. Blige. It's Gemma Atkinson and Mike Toole, and thank you for tuning in today. I hope you've had a good Monday. We're here every day at 4 until 7, and at 10 past 6, we do the parish notice board.
1: Did you see Strictly on Saturday night?
0: I saw bits of it.
1: No, I wasn't trying to catch you out.
0: No, I saw. We started watching it,
1: yeah,
0: and Mia was loving it, but then she, halfway through, she went, can we watch the Spanish game? And she was watching Spain with her dad.
1: I suppose now that Gorka's not on it.
0: Yeah, she's not really fussed.
1: Where's Papa?
0: Yeah, she's
1: Where's
0: not Papa? Bothered now.
1: Kim Kardashian won't be coming to watch Strictly. Obviously, this was the big thing. Everyone's getting really excited about Kim Kardashian being in the audience. You and I have sat in the audience a few times.
0: It's a long show,
1: it's
0: isn't it?
1: It's a long schlep, that. Is it about 8 hours and they just give you a packet of Haribo?
0: And a little glass of orange, plastic cup of orange.
1: That's a Kiora. Anyway, so Kim Kardashian was going to come over to watch Strictly, because, of course, her hairdresser, Chris Appleton, is one of her best mates, but he was the first celeb to be voted off last night. Do you know, by the way, I was reading about Kim Kardashian, she wouldn't have a problem getting a babysitter if she did come over to the UK. She has five nannies to look after her children. Five nannies. She has at least one on duty 24/7, even when she's looking after them herself, and the other four are on a rotation.
0: How many kids has she got? Four or five?
1: Yeah, it's four, isn't it?
0: I don't know.
1: Yeah.
0: Oh.
1: It seems a bit excessive to me, but there you go.
0: It's probably because of the size of her house, do you know what I mean? I bet if she turns her back, they'll all go wandering.
1: You need a whole squad,
0: it'd be
1: don't
0: like
1: you?
0: Lemmings. You need to track them all the time. And if you wanted to go to Glastonbury, and you've not yet got your ticket, you won't be going. It's officially sold out. They've announced Glasto 2027 has sold out. It took just 42 minutes for the remaining tickets to go, even though they were priced well over £400.
1: Oh, it's too much.
0: It's far too much to stand in a field and we in a tent. For me, it's a no-go. If you do want to go to an event, though, where you don't get wet and you don't sleep in a tent, just go to Hits Radio Live. Join us there, hitsradio.co.uk.
1: And the toilets are far superior.
0: Oh, they're lovely.
1: Yeah.

0: I love that song. Ella Henderson on Hits Radio with Ghost. It's Gemma Atkinson and Mike Toulin.
1: This is really big news. Okay?
0: Okay.
1: All right. The team investigating the boat-shaped formation in eastern Turkey say the new evidence they've got over the weekend is strengthening its case that indeed it's Noah's Ark. No, don't even...
0: No, I'm not I'm laughing at how you said it because you've been very excited about this.
1: I follow on Instagram.
0: I was going to say
1: Noah's Ark reels. I've been following them since 2021. I'm slightly obsessed with it.
0: So that's what. Is this like it? Because it must have been a big boat to get all them animals on.
1: Well, I thought that. I was reading up on it. 538 feet long.
0: Hmm.
1: It's by Mount Ararat in Turkey, near the Iranian border.
0: Right.
1: And it's exactly in the place that the Bible says the boat was. They've started drilling down. It's got a complex, because obviously they haven't actually got to it yet. It's got a complex series of chambers, corridors, all sorts of man-made rooms at the top of a mountain in a boat shape.
0: Is it not a submarine?
1: Well, why would they... Oh, God.
0: I just don't understand...
1: Well, you know, you don't, do you? Why would a submarine be at the top of a mountain?
0: Well, why would an ark with loads of animals on it still be there?
1: Because that's where the ark's resting place. You know when Noah sent the dove out to find a bit of a twig or something?
0: Yeah.
1: It was up the top of a mountain because the whole world was flooded with water.
0: Oh, okay. And they went in two by two.
1: They did.
0: Hurrah, hurrah.
1: Do you know one thing about the old Noah's Ark story, which I've always found a bit weird?
0: Yeah.
1: Well, obviously there's a lot that's weird.
0: How the giraffes went on.
1: Yeah. Well, no, actually, do you know, some of these chambers that they're finding now are massive that would actually fit a giraffe without it having to stoop.
0: Tools, we spoke last week about all these conspiracy theories.
1: Yeah.
0: You were giving me grief for them, but now you've got your own one,
1: this
0: so you need to stick with it.
1: This is Bible.
0: This is what I mean. You need to stick with it. I want to know the personal outcome of this.
1: I'm going to keep on the case for you. I'll update you. Let's do, every night on Hits Radio at 20 past 6, Ark Update.
0: An update on Noah's Ark.
1: Let's do Ark Update. No, the weird thing I always thought is, because obviously you're an animal lover, I'm an animal lover.
0: Yeah.
1: So when God flooded the earth, the poor, like, zebras that weren't on Noah's Ark, they will have all died, wouldn't they?
0: That's what I mean.
1: And the llamas and the dogs, and that he only saved two of each. But then, like, electric eels and sharks would be, well, hey!
0: They'd be fine.
1: We're okay.
0: Anything that flew.
1: Anything that flew or in the sea.
0: Yeah.
1: So you might have had, like, really evil electric eels, and they're like...
0: I still think it could just be a submarine.
1: Okay, well, let's stop talking about it until tomorrow's Ark Update at the same time. Right, stay here on the way. Olivia Dean, Rihanna and Benson Boone.
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18: In queue, the A205 is queuing. It's because of the traffic lights being out of the queue bridge road junction. Don't approach that caution. Buses are not using the junction. They're diverting. Croydon, Purley Way, northbound's queuing. They're approaching the retail park. Roadworks, temporary lights causing delays there. And on the trains, Bakerloo line is severely delayed. Queen's Park to Elephant and Castle and vice versa because of signal issues at Charing Cross. Piccadilly line can't stop at Arsenal because of infrastructure damage still. And severe delays remaining on the Victoria line where there were signal problems at Brixton.
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0: was one of the first hits for Rihanna. Backsliding to 2005, I think that was. Great song. 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
1: Her husband, boyfriend, ASAP Rocky, yeah. He's on tour at the minute, and there's so many lovely videos online. She's been taking the kids.
0: Aww.
1: And he gets them up on stage, the little headphones on. It's so, so sweet.
0: When is she making new music, though?
1: I know. I loved her album. She's brilliant, isn't she?
0: She was.
1: Well done, by the way, to anyone who did the Manchester Half Marathon yesterday.
0: Oh, yeah.
1: The roads
0: including
1: were all
0: your Gorka.
1: Gorka did it, yeah.
0: What was his time?
1: He got a new PB, bless him. He did it in an hour and 25 minutes. So he was chuffed with himself. I mean, I just wouldn't do it.
0: Yeah.
1: I struggle with 10K. But he's doing the full marathon in New York soon, Gorka, so it's kind of part of his training plan.
0: People like that, I have a mixture of admiration and hatred.
1: Mm. I mean, we really struggle in
0: we
1: that
0: really
1: 10K,
0: struggle
1: don't
0: on the 10K. But there's some people who can just run marathons like without breaking
1: going.
0: A sweat.
1: Yeah.
0: What's his secret?
1: I don't know. It's being with me, you see. He wants to run as far away from me as possible. But well done to everyone who did it, and I hope you raise lots of money for your charities.
0: Right, brand new music now on Hits Radio. Ultra Narte are back in 2026, which is just incredible. This is Moving to the Sun with Hugel and Imael Angel. I'm moving to the sun. It's a great track.

0: these beautiful things that
1: Benson Boone on Hits Radio. It is Gemma Atkinson and Mike Toolan. It's Monday Tea Time. That is Beautiful Things. Before that, brand new music from Ultranate. Moving to the Sun with Hugel and Imael Angels. Great song, that. I don't know how you feel about workplace romance, Gem.
2: Why do you ask?
1: Well, I'm not coming on to you.
2: Oh, good.
1: Yeah. No, you know Mark Chapman, Chappers?
2: Yes.
1: Off BBC Sport.
2: Lovely Chappers.
1: Yeah, lovely Chappers, lovely man. He is now dating his co-star on Match of the Day, Kelly Cates, formerly, of course, Kelly Dalglish. She's got a lovely kind of fringe these days.
2: Yeah.
1: Yeah, they don't do Match of the Day together, so their shifts don't overlap, but they did appear on Celebrity Gogglebox on the same sofa. And then it appeared that things started getting a bit fruity.
2: Oh, they sat next to each other and thought, this feels nice.
1: This feels good.
2: Why not?
1: You met Gorka, didn't you, obviously, on Strictly?
2: We met on Strictly, yes, but we didn't get together till the tour, like 7 months later.
1: Yeah.
2: So it was still a workplace romance. You met your ex-wife and your ex-fiancé in work, didn't
1: they
2: you?
1: They both worked here.
2: Really?
1: Yeah.
2: Oh, Toolan.
1: I know.
2: Crikey, who's in your shadows next? Who are you going for next in the building?
1: Well, out of the three of us in this room, all right, Matt? Office romances is basic. It's like Tinder, but with fluorescent lighting.
2: Yeah, and the Christmas parties are the best,
1: and
2: aren't they?
1: And a pension scheme. Right, stay put for Miley Cyrus, Ella Langley and James Blunt all the way on the way after Hits Radio Traffic next. Don't go away. Hits
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20: At OXO, we know us Brits can be rubbish at saying how we really feel. Sometimes food just says it better. Whether it's a spag bol peace offering, a date night risotto, or some chicken soup TLC, you can say it without saying it. We've got you. Just crumble in some of that original OXO flavour for a meal that means a whole lot more. OXO. Let the flavour do the talking.
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21: Severe delays remain with the Bakerloo line heading between Elephant and Castle and Queen's Park and vice versa. It's all because of signal issues at Charing Cross. And Piccadilly line can't stop at Arsenal because of infrastructure damage closing the station. Victoria line severely delayed where there were signal problems at Brixton. Traffic is very busy still through Kew. It's queuing on the A205, junction of Kew Bridge Road. The traffic lights have failed there. Buses are taking a different route. The northbound Purley Way through Croydon is queuing. It's because of temporary lights causing big delays. Watling Street in Dartford, all clear now. There it's moving.
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0: Miley Cyrus on Hits Radio. She's just got a new album out, hasn't she? Bass Persuades. That track, though, Flowers, that is still the best-selling single of 2023.
1: We were talking about Strictly earlier, and Gorka obviously isn't on it anymore and is flourishing.
0: Bless him.
1: He's doing really well. He's running half marathons in 8 minutes.
0: He's podcasting. He's doing all kinds.
1: With you, and he's going to be on the Spanish Strictly, isn't he, in the new year. Mm-hmm. Not everybody who walks away from Strictly Come Dancing walks straight into another job.
0: No.
1: Doesn't always work for everybody.
0: No.
1: Yeah. Do you remember AJ Pritchard?
0: Yes.
1: Who also, he was a lovely guy, wasn't he? He was his brother.
0: Nice,
1: was it Curtis?
0: AJ. Curtis was in Love Island, wasn't he?
1: Yeah, that's right. Really nice couple of lads. AJ Pritchard missed out, of course, on a place on the American version of Strictly, but now he's back in the UK and he's got a job presenting on GB News.
2: It's an honour for me to be hosting the biggest show on TV. So, it is the Saturday Five Now. And of course, we want to know your views.
1: Well, I mean, it's early days, isn't it? It's only just started.
0: It is, and it's live telly, and people get nervous.
1: Yeah. I remember I did a bit of hosting on This Morning, and I was terrified at the beginning. I just absolutely froze like a rabbit in headlights. I was like, thank you, Gloria. And I didn't know what to say. So, listen, good luck, AJ.
0: Good luck, yes. This guy is faithful in Celebrity Traitors at the minute, which is why we're letting him join us at Hits Radio Live in Manchester. This is James Blunt.

0: Blunt on Hits Radio, who of course is joining us in Hits Radio Live Manchester, but only because he's a faithful in Celebrity Traitors.
1: Do you know, and he's just got such a kind face.
0: That's why we're letting him in.
1: Yeah, have you seen on Celebrity Traitors, they've got the big sort of portrait of him.
0: Yeah.
1: In the drawing room thing, and he just looks like a male model. He's still a good-looking man, isn't he?
0: Do you know, it got 9 million views, like the Traitors. Live, 9 million people watched it live.
1: Really?
0: For a midweek telly, yeah.
1: Oh, it's good though, isn't it?
0: I know.
1: Yeah, back on Thursday on BBC One. That's it for us. What are you having for tea tonight, Gem?
0: Do you know, I might do a breakfast tea. I might just have a big bowl of porridge.
1: A bowl of porridge for your tea?
0: I love a bowl of porridge in bed.
1: Oh.
0: I'm like Goldilocks.
1: That's just weird.
0: If only I had three bears as well, how cute would that be? What are you going to have?
1: In a sense, you do.
0: What are you having?
1: And one of them's a little...

0: little Spanish one. I'm going to have anything because I'm absolutely starving. I've only had so far the entire day a ham omelette.
1: Oh.
0: Only with two eggs. So I could eat anything.
1: You could eat a scabby horse.
0: I wasn't going to say that. Rob Howard has got you next. We'll catch you tomorrow at 4. Have a great Monday tea time.
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17: The top stories this hour. A judge has recommended an Afghan migrant who stabbed a dog walker to death in a random attack in West London should be deported. 28-year-old Dawood Safi killed Wayne Broadhurst in Uxbridge last year. He's been given an indefinite hospital order. Our senior reporter Claire Boat has more from court.
18: Court heard how Dawood Safi attacked his landlord in a property in Uxbridge in October last year. A teenage boy was also attacked before Dawood came across Wayne Broadhurst in the street who was walking his dog nearby. The judge said Wayne suffered suffered a sustained, furious and unsurvivable attack. He died at the scene. The court was told at the time Darwood had suffered a psychotic break, and in her summing up, Judge Justice Cutts said his declining mental health was the key factor in this attack. In her victim impact statement, Wayne Broadhurst's partner said, "No words can fully express the pain my family have endured. His absence is felt every day."
17: A court's been told a mother suffered catastrophic injuries when she was hit by falling bricks in East London. Michaela Ball was on her way back from the school run when this happened in Bow. Our reporter Aileen O'Sullivan has the details.
1: The 29-year-old had been walking with a friend along Burdett Road when a pallet of bricks, which was being transported by a crane, fell onto them. Her friend managed to make it off the pavement, being hit in the back and hands, but Michaela didn't and died from her injuries in hospital 2 days later. Higgins Homes and four construction workers are on trial over the incident in 2018 and deny charges of gross negligence manslaughter and a Health and Safety at Work Act offence.
17: Number 10 says RAF Fairford remains safe despite the US withdrawing all its bombers from the Gloucestershire base. The site was targeted in a suspected terror plot last month. Five people from London were arrested and have since been bailed. It's understood Sainsbury's held merger talks with Morrisons earlier this year. The deal would have been the biggest tie-up in the supermarket sector for more than 5 years. And special events, releases and fan experiences have begun around the world on what would have been David Bowie's 80th birthday. He died in January 2016 after being diagnosed with liver cancer.
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17: Staying dry and fairly clear overnight with lows of 6 degrees across London. Bright and sunny tomorrow. That's the latest. I'm Louise Easton.
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19: We're back tomorrow with the first celeb to be murdered in Celebrity Traitors, Amol Rajan. See you then.
0: And I'm Rob Howard, back at it again. Hope you had a great weekend and Monday was just about bearable. Let's finish it off, shall we? Let's get going with Shakira.

That is going to sound so good at Hits Radio Live in Manchester, isn't it? Can you just imagine the whole crowd singing along? Take that on Hits Radio. It is Rob Howard here. I've got a busy show coming up for your Monday evening. I had to do the Walk of Shame over the weekend. Not the fun one, sadly. I also saw a great story about a dog who stole the show at the football. And I'm going to tell you why you could currently be literally sat on £30,000. It is something for everyone. And it's all coming up this Monday evening. First is Calvin Harris. This is Blessings on Hits Radio.

0: I cannot wait to see that live again at Hits Radio Live. I'm a big Derulo fan. That is One to Want Me on Hits Radio. It is Monday evening, and I want to know from you. 0333 2020 800. Drop me a WhatsApp or a voice note. When has your dog or pet caused absolute chaos? When has it shown you up? Because Scotland were playing at the weekend, and a dog ran onto the pitch.
1: So often you see that kind of pitch invasion. Who takes their dog to the football?
0: I mean, big questions being asked of the security guard who let the spaniel through. Don't know how it did it. Did it put on like a big coat and walk on its hind legs through the turnstiles? The thing is, though, it's on the pitch for absolutely ages, and it just run on and off. They're there for about like 4 or 5 minutes trying to catch the thing. As a Tottenham fan, I'm watching it like, he's got quite a good drop of the shoulder, that dog. We should probably try and sign him up. We could turn our season around. 0333 2020 800. When has your dog or pet caused a scene? Let me know. Here's Cat's Eye on Hits Radio. You're the

0: It's Monday evening. 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Hello to Lucy on 0333 20 20 800. I want to know when your dog has shown you up. She's put, I pay a dog walker to walk mine while I'm at work. One day she called me in a panic because the dog had run into a bank and wouldn't come out. What's he doing? Just checking his finances. Everyone has to be financially literate these days.
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0: 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He was our last winner, and he actually gave us quite a novel reaction.
2: Oh my God. I'm genuinely going to throw up.
0: We've never had that before. We've had laughter, we've had crying, we've had surprise, we've never had vomiting, although part of me kind of wish he'd had. 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Good luck. The Fangirl Sleuths have been at it again. They reckon a massive superstar might have a new album coming out soon. I'll tell you who it is, and I'll play you Blue as well.
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0: It is a classic blue on Hits Radio. It is Rob Howitt here. So a dog ran on the pitch for absolutely ages at the football at the weekend. I wanted to know when your dog or pet has shown you up. Hello to Luke on 0333 202 800. We hired an Olaf for my kid's birthday party at our house. For some reason on the day, my German Shepherd absolutely hated him, barked the entire time until Olaf gave up and left the premises. I like the idea of Olaf in character, like through a guy. I just can't work like this. I'm sorry. We've had this in from Carol.
1: A friend of mine who I used to work with, it was her husband's and hers wedding anniversary. So because he hadn't been very well, they decided to stay at home. So she thought she'd cook him a lovely steak dinner. And then she realised she hadn't got the gravy. So she went into the cupboard. And in the meantime, the dog came in, grabbed the steak off the plate and ran off. Bye.
0: Ironically, that's what the dog said as he took the steak and ran off. That's so good. It's literally like something out of a cartoon. If you got any more, let me know right now. The guys are going to smash it. Hits Radio Live. This is Sugar Babes and Ghost on Hits Radio.

0: into the flow now. Ooh.
1: That is Beyonce on Hits Radio. She is the superstar people reckon might be about to drop a new album. And the fandom sleuths say it's because she's been extra active on her Instagram. Could it be part three of the musical trilogy? Or could it just be the brand deals all happening at once? Who knows? Right, coming up before 8 this Monday, I've got a brand new record of the week. It's a goodie and it's on the way for you soon.
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0: sounds like this. £725,000 could be yours this Friday. 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

0: 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It is Rob Howard here with you on Hits Radio. 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
0: This week, it's from Ash, who you may be familiar with. She's been around for a while. I think this latest album is actually album number 5. But this song has blown up on TikTok in particular. As soon as I play it, you'll definitely have heard it. It's blown up because people are doing a trend where they share stories about how terrible people's partners are. Not one you want to get tagged in. It's not a notification you need, but it is an absolute banger. This is Ash, Stop the Wedding, on Hits Radio, and it's my record of the week.
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0: see.
1: Oh, it's making us feel all summery again. Although it's still weirdly warm for October, isn't it? I'm literally wearing shorts as we speak. That is Justin Bieber on Hits Radio. It is Rob Howard here. I am still laughing at Martin, who was a caller this morning on Hits Radio Breakfast. Fleur and James were talking about International Teachers Day, which is today, and they wanted to know when you bumped into your teacher outside of school time. Martin got in touch saying he saw his teacher in police custody. He was working as a police officer when the teacher got brought in. Oh, man. Particularly if that was a teacher who'd, like, kept you behind for a few detentions, that'd be great, wouldn't it? Well, well, well, if it isn't Mr. Davis. Fancy seeing you here. Guys are back tomorrow when you wake up. They'll be chatting to Amol Rajan, and I got Taylor Swift's new one lined up after 8.
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7: The top stories this hour. Donald Trump's top team has addressed why the US removed its bombers from RAF Fairford. US Secretary of State Marco Rubio says the move wasn't directly linked with several arrests near the airbase after a suspected terror plot. Meanwhile, Vice President J.D. Vance says the decision was taken out of an abundance of caution. Here's former National Security Advisor John Bolton.
8: It could be that they had some information. An attack was imminent. What kind of attack, I don't know. It has occurred to me, one we should all be worried about is what the Ukrainians have used against the Russians. Drones coming out of tops of delivery trucks that suddenly strike aircraft that are out in the open.
7: Andrew Mountbatten-Windsor has been told not to use the King's money to pay for legal action he's taken against police. The former prince is questioning the lawfulness of search warrants carried out by the Thames Valley Force in February when he was arrested. An Afghan refugee who fatally stabbed a man walking his dog has been sentenced to an indefinite hospital order. Dawood Safi attacked Wayne Broadhurst in Uxbridge last October. Residents of an area in Northern Ireland who are objecting to what they say is a deliberately provocative parade will have to wait on a High Court decision. People living on the Garvaki Road in Portadown have applied for a judicial review of the decision to allow the march by members of the Orange Order. Brendan McKenna represents the residents.
9: It's been adjourned to let the three judges come to a conclusion. That could be later on today, it could be tomorrow, it could be the following day. But we believe that all the arguments have been made, they have been listened to, and we'll await their decision.
7: The US says it's closely monitoring the situation after a lab worker died of suspected plague in Russia. Quarantine measures have been put in place at the institute where it happened. And Daniil Medvedev has been disqualified from the China Open after accidentally hitting a spectator with a tennis ball. It means Novak Djokovic was immediately handed a place in the final. That's the latest.
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11: And I'm Rob Howard here with a great A-lister cameo to tell you about and how I shamed myself over the weekend as well.

is one of my all-time favourite throwbacks. Hope that's been taking the edge off Monday evening for you. Bit of Nelly on Hits Radio. It is Rob Howard here, and this is the A-lister lady who made a one-minute cameo on Saturday Night Live at the weekend. It's actual Taylor Swift, and that's all she was on screen for. It's about 90 seconds. Well, when you got new music to sell, you got new music to sell, haven't you? Even Taylor. Here's Patient Zero on Hits Radio.

BB Rexha, Faithless on Hits Radio. It is Rob Howard here. I shamed myself at a theme park at the weekend. I went to go on one of those kids' roller coasters with my five-year-old. And so we got to the front, went to climb in one of the carriages, and I literally physically could not fit in. I was too big. Like, I'm quite tall. I'm 6'3", and I couldn't get my legs into the roller coaster. And the attendant had to come over, and he was trying to force the bar down, and it wouldn't go. And eventually he had to say, "Sir, I'm afraid you're going to have to... You won't be riding with us this afternoon." And the worst part was, my daughter then just said, "Oh, I'll just stay and go on my own, Dad." So I then had to do the walk of shame past the queue on my own. So it looked like I'd bottled it. It looked like I'd got there and I'd gone, "Oh, I'm not sure I can handle the baby butterfly clown coaster. Get me off this thing." So just a warning, if there are other tall men out there, your Peter Crouches, your Richard Osmonds, if you're listening and you're over 6 foot, check before you get on the ride. Here's Adela, this is 8 in LA on Hits Radio.

0: Riri on Hits Radio. It's Monday evening. I mentioned how I made a fool of myself at a theme park. Hello to Ben on 0333 2020 800 on the WhatsApp. He put, I got asked to get off the Dodgems because my driving was, and he's put in air quotes, scaring the children.
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0: I mean, they've got to learn sometime, haven't they, Ben? 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Good luck. If you're a Downton fan, I've got huge news for you. I'll do it next and we'll play your Sienna Spyro. Great Expectation, it's on the way.
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throwback, isn't it? Corona, Rhythm of the Night on Hits Radio. It is Rob Howard here. And big news if you are a Downton Abbey fan, you can now get Downton Abbey Lego. You can build the actual house. I did just ask producer Tom, I was like, what's the name of the house in Downton Abbey? It's called Downton Abbey, isn't it? It's 4,700 pieces, so that'll keep you going. My one slight worry with it is, was Downton Abbey dramatic enough to have this? Like, when you're building the Death Star in Lego, you're like, oh, wow, this is where the big battle happened. Oh, this room is where Vader picked up that sergeant using the Force and choked him out. With Downton Abbey, it's like, oh wow, this is the room where Miss Patmore got her first dishwasher. Wild times at the Abbey. Here's new music now. This is Jamie Miller, Baby Doll on Hits Radio.

0: That is K-pop Demon Hunters on Hits Radio. Let me know what you're up to this Monday evening, 0333 2020 800. Hello to Ariel, who's put first night with our new puppy, but my husband won't let it stay in our bed. Boo! Boo to your husband! Although I bet that changes at 4 a.m. in the morning when the puppy wakes up. It'll be straight in there, no problem. One person who I think the cast of Gogglebox would love to be straight in bed with them is Will Best. I'll tell you why next.
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0: actually think that's even better than Unwritten, you know. Natasha Bedingfield, these words on Hits Radio. It is Rob Howard here. And Hits Radio Breakfast's very own Will Best is creating quite a stir on Strictly. It's even got as far as Gogglebox. So they were watching. This was his first performance they were watching. And here was some of the feedback.
1: I quite fancy Will Best. Oh. Well, he's having a baby and got a partner, so... because I'd really be in with a chance.
0: Okay, so it starts off kind of quite polite and sort of like, oh, yeah, no, that's fair enough, you know, sort of quite respectful. It then descended into this.
1: Oh, my God, twerking in Shirley Ballas's face. I wouldn't mind being Shirley, sat there. Oh, I feel like he's looking straight at me and kissing me.
0: What happened to the wife and the baby on the way? I tell you what, that was his first performance. Luckily, they haven't seen him without his trousers on for the weekend. Goodness knows. We'll have feral animals. Here is Ariana Grande. This is Hate That I Made You Love Me on Hits Radio.

0: Studio. He's put up a bit of a fit check on his Insta. He's put himself in this kind of rather fancy outfit. He does look good. He's got like, it's like a sort of baggy old school suit, and then it's like a massive wide collar, and it's really unbuttoned. And as I say, it does look cool, but someone in the comments has said he looks a bit like Top Cat, and now I can't unsee it. But he makes it look good as Top Cat, I'll give him that. Hey, let's do Zara Larsson on the way for you just after 9 o'clock tonight. We'll play you some Midnight Sun.
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10: The top stories this hour. Donald Trump says a specific threat was behind the withdrawal of US bomber jets from RAF Fairford. The Pentagon's confirmed a dozen planes have returned to America safely from the base in Gloucestershire. The site was targeted by a suspected terror plot last weekend, which the US president has previously said could be linked with Iran. He's told reporters the aircraft had to be moved.
11: I mean, they didn't fly out by accident. There were some threats, and rather than tempting the enemy, we'll capture the enemy and beat the enemy, but why should we leave him there? So we moved him around a little bit, not very far.
10: Andrew Mountbatten-Windsor won't be using cash he gets from the King to fund his legal action against police who searched his homes. The King's brother was arrested earlier this year on suspicion of misconduct in public office over links with Jeffrey Epstein. He's always denied wrongdoing. Appealed court judges in Belfast have reserved their judgment in a legal challenge over a dispute about an Orange Order march. Residents in the Garvaki Road want to appeal a decision to allow the organisation to march through their area. The US says it's closely monitoring the situation after a lab worker died of what's been described as a suspected plague in Russia. Quarantine measures have been put in place at the research institute where it happened. Daniil Medvedev's apologised after being disqualified from the China Open for accidentally hitting a spectator with a ball during his semi-final against Novak Djokovic. A fan in the front row appeared to suffer an eye injury. Djokovic, meanwhile, was similarly disqualified for an incident at the 2020 US Open.
12: I honestly didn't see what happened. I hope that person is not badly injured. On the other hand, I also feel sorry for Daniil because I know exactly how it feels to be disqualified. I'm sure that Daniil didn't want to do this intentionally.
10: And the Duchess of Sussex has launched a range of new gifts for Christmas. Meghan's holiday collection includes a basket filled with scented candles, herbal teas and dried flowers. That's the latest.
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13: We're back tomorrow with the first celeb to be murdered in Celebrity Traitors, Amol Rajan. See you then.
14: And I'm Rob Howard, keeping you company. Last bit of Monday evening. I've got such a good throwback from Justin Timberlake lined up for you in a bit. First, though, here's Zara Larsson.

On Hits Radio. What are your plans this Monday evening? 0333 2020 800. Hello to Olivia, who's getting up super early tomorrow to cover a co-worker's shift. Is that the sort of thing you agree to at the time and then you're setting that alarm tonight? You're like, oh, I hate Darren. Why has Darren done this to me? Jess is doing a late night gym session. Oh, get you, Jess. And Lewis is on nights tonight. He's just clocked into work. Well, look, mate, I've got so many great tunes to help you through it. What about this? Lewis Capaldi, Stay Love on Hits.

Ink on Hits Radio. Have you seen this story that's gone viral? Somebody found under their sofa an ancient, like, Chinese vase from the, I think it's the Ming Dynasty? So it's like thousands of years old, worth £30,000. And they were keeping it under a futon. That is mad, isn't it? Apparently, it was literally commissioned all those years ago for, like, the Chinese emperor, and it was meant to go in the Forbidden City, which is, like, one of the wonders of the world, and it somehow ended up in a student bedroom flat share gathering dust. Oh, it's ridiculous. Check under your sofa now. Here's Jason Derulo on Hits Radio.

0: 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Hello to Chris on 0333 20 20 800. I mentioned that story of the ancient, like, Ming plate that was found under a sofa. It's worth £30,000. Hello to Chris, who says he's just checked under his sofa to see if there's any ancient artifacts, and he's just found his bowl of cereal from 3 days ago.
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0: I mean, it's sort of an ancient artifact in a way, isn't it? Well, look, you're not going to be getting any money for that, so how about you just win some or make me a winner? 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What are you waiting for? 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Good luck. I've got such a good throwback from Will Smith lined up for you in a little bit, and we'll play Ray, Where Is My Husband as well, here on Hits Radio.
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I mean, somehow, despite the fact it is, what, the 5th of October, that still kind of works with the weather, doesn't it? This heat wave will never end. Will Smith getting jiggy with it on Hits Radio. I was laughing so much at Hits Radio Breakfast this morning with Fleur East and James. Because it's National Teachers Day, they were talking about times you bumped into a teacher outside of school, and they had a caller on called Marv who bumped into a teacher of his at police custody. Marv had gone on to become a police officer and the teacher got arrested. That must have been the ultimate well moment, wasn't it? The only other time I bumped into a teacher that was a bit awkward outside of school was I once bumped into one at the gym, which is odd. You know, you never really, you know, sit there in geography and think one day I'll grow up and witness this guy grunting in the rack stand, will I? But there we were. Remember, the guys are back tomorrow when you wake up, and they are going to be chatting to the first celebrity voted off celebrity traitors. Amal Rajan will be on the show. Here is the script. This is Scars Align. You don't need to-

0: She's just announced she's going to be performing at the Australian version of the Grand National. Do you think the crowd will all do the Jet 2 catchphrase when she performs that song? I hope so. Jess Glynn on Hits Radio. It is Rob Howard here. On the way before Max is here at 10, a Samba fan has taken fandom to the next level. I'll tell you what they've done in a bit. 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

That is Gracie Abrams on Hits Radio. It is Rob Howard here. Have you seen that video of the Samba fan yet? It's so cute. So she's made a top for him to wear at the VMAs, and she manages to somehow get it like squirreled backstage and delivered to him, hoping one day he'll go on to wear it. And then he comes out and does his set wearing the top. It's very cool. It's very sweet. The only thing that I thought was a little bit odd is it is the most see-through top I've ever seen in my life. It's basically like dental floss. I don't want to sound like Samba's mother, but he definitely needs to wear a cardigan or something on top of it. Maybe she should have included a couple of layers to help. Maybe she could do that at the next gig. Here's My Body Isn't Ready on Hits Radio. It's

0: Katy Perry on Hits Radio, and that is your lot from me this Monday. We made it. Monday is done. On the way next is Maxine. Chill out, you see, off the last little bit of it with some absolute bangers. She's got Pitbull lined up and that tune from Ella Langley.
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11: The top stories this hour. Author and politician Geoffrey Archer has died at the age of 86. His publisher, HarperCollins, says Lord Archer died suddenly and peacefully at home. Donald Trump says a specific threat was behind the withdrawal of US bomber jets from RAF Fairford. The Pentagon's confirmed a dozen planes have returned to America safely from the base in Gloucestershire. It was at the centre of a suspected terror plot last weekend. Vice President J.D. Vance says the US has to remain wary about possible threats.
12: What you saw there is the Secretary of War out of an abundance of caution trying to protect our guys. We do feel with some confidence that the Iranians are, they're trying to do what the Iranian state has done for 49 years. Which is engaged in acts of terrorism against the United States and against a lot of other people as well.
11: A 28-year-old Afghan migrant who stabbed a dog walker to death in Uxbridge has been sentenced indefinitely in a secure hospital. Dawood Safi was suffering from psychosis when he killed 49-year-old Wayne Broadhurst and injured two others during the knife rampage last October. Andrew Mountbatten-Windsor is taking Thames Valley Police to court over search warrants used in his arrest. He was arrested in February over alleged links to Jeffrey Epstein. He denies all wrongdoing. Andrew Griffith says he'd scrap at least one tax every budget if the Conservatives return to power. He's promised to back business in his first major speech as Shadow Chancellor, adding that he'd scrap taxes on packing and homes, as well as net zero targets if they win the next election. He's also taken aim at what he calls the Prime Minister's socialist fever dream.
13: Today's left does not even understand the basic truth that you can eat the goose or you can have a supply of eggs. But you can't do both.
11: And it's become even more expensive for most people to buy a house, as borrowing costs have reached a grim milestone. For the first time in more than 3 years, the typical five-year fixed mortgage deal rate is 6%. From Sky News, that's the latest.
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14: We're back tomorrow with the first celeb to be murdered in Celebrity Traitors, Amol Rajan. See you then.
15: Right now, it's just gone 10 o'clock on your Monday night. It's Max here. Do you know what? I feel like we need a proper party banger. I'm bringing it from Pitbull soon after this from Ella Langley.

I feel like we need this kind of energy for a Monday night. Pitbull, Neo, and Give Me Everything on Hits Radio for you. It's Max here. I hope you're doing all right. I've got a huge throwback to get on from new mom, Lady Gaga, very soon for you. But first, let's get into some brand new music, shall we? Have you been watching Celebrity Traitors? No spoilers here. Do not worry. You're in safe hands, right? But it has been good so far, hasn't it? I feel like this series is better than the last already. I don't even know how that is possible, but it just is, isn't it? This guy doing all right as well as James Blunt. This is Circles on Hits Radio. Do you ever-

And Just Dance on Heads Radio for your Monday night. It's Max here, and she's got a whole new reason to dance, hasn't she? Does it become mum dancing, like, as soon as you give birth? Pretty sure it does. Mother Monster is officially a mum. Lady Gaga and her fiancé have welcomed their first child, a baby girl named Rose Bean, into the world, which is just the cutest thing ever. I love how one of the first pictures that she was papped with baby, she was wearing high heels as well. That is so Gaga, it hurts. Right? I don't think I've worn high heels since giving birth, to be honest. It is Max with you. I've got some Taylor Swift to get on in just a bit. But first, let's play some incredible new music, shall we? Katie B and Jax Jones have teamed up for this latest track. And despite the title, this one is not ready to let the sunshine disappear. This is Last Day of Summer, playing on Hits Radio.

0: It seems like there's no stopping Taylor Swift at the moment, right? Obviously, releasing brand new music. She recently got married as well. It's all going on for 2026 for her. That's The Fate of Ophelia on Hits Radio.
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0: It's Max with you. And look, on Friday, we changed David's life, all thanks to Make Me a Winner. Did you listen to it? Honestly, it was quite an emotional call, to be honest.
2: Oh, my God. I'm genuinely going to throw up. I don't know whether to cry. We're helping some friends on the allotment, so I think we're still maybe a bottle of champagne whilst we're planting the carrots. Oh, my God. Thank you.
0: I'd love to see how those carrots turn out, to be honest. He won life-changing cash on Friday, already got the money in his bank account as well. And you know what? This Friday, you could have £725,000 land in yours. Just imagine, it's a dream amount of cash and it could all be yours. 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Good luck. And whilst you get yourself in the draw, I'll continue with the tunes. I've got some Alex Warren to play in the laid-back R&B throwback for your Monday night coming up soon.
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0: It's Max with you, and it is time for my favourite part of this show. It's time to slow things down a little bit because, let's be honest, we've been running around all day on a Monday and we deserve a musical lie down, right? It's time for the laid-back R&B throwback. Three chilled-out classics that you probably haven't heard in ages, but the second they come on, you're going to remember every single word. I'm taking you back to the early 2000s with some Usher. You Got It Bad on the way. Honestly, if you didn't dramatically stare out of a car window to that track at least once, were you even living? We'll jump into some Rihanna and Drake, What's My Name, on the way for you. What a collab that was back in the day. And to kick things off, there is no R&B throwback complete without one of the greatest voices of all time. Let's kick it all off, taking you back to the 90s with this one from Mariah Carey. It's Always Been My Baby on the Laid Back R&B Throwback.

0: To finish off the laid-back R&B throwback on a Monday, Usher, and You Got It Bad. Three absolute beauties for you tonight. Played Rihanna and Drake with What's My Name just before that. And took you back to the 90s with some Mariah Carey and Always Be My Baby. Honestly, did you get transported straight back? Yeah, me too. There's something about those songs, isn't there? You can go years without hearing them, and then the first 2 seconds start to play, and you remember every single word. All of those high notes in Mariah as well, including all the words you probably shouldn't be singing along to in public too. That's what it's all about. But look, if you enjoyed that tonight, do not forget we've got another one tomorrow. The Laid Back R&B Throwback will be back for you. Another three chilled out R&B classics back to back. Another little trip down nostalgia lane. So make sure you're keeping it here. We'll do another three tomorrow. And if you've got any ideas, just let me know. Right now, though, let's get into some Miles Smith, shall we? And a huge dancey track from Calvin Harris and Clementine Douglas coming up.
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performing right here in London on November the 20th. It's Miles Smith playing on Hits Radio. It's Max with you on your Monday night. And you know what? We've got everything on our tellies at the moment, haven't we? Great British Bake Off, Strictly, Celebrity Traitors. But something that has not started yet. Rumours still whirling around, though, is I'm a Celeb. Are you ready for it? Yeah. More rumours are going round saying that certain people are going to be joining the lineup, including Wayne Rooney. I mean, I feel like that would be absolutely perfect to have him go into the jungle, don't you? Chloe Burrows on that rumoured list. Jesse Nelson as well. Ricky Wilson, obviously, from the Kaiser Chiefs. Junior and Princess Andre. I would love it if those two go in as a pair as well. I feel like they'd absolutely smash it. They'd be hilarious as well, wouldn't they? Just imagine. I feel like with everything going on at the moment, I'm a Celeb need to make their lineup good, don't they? Let's be honest. I got Naughty Boy to play in just a sec, but

0: 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Yeah!
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0: How good is this sounding for your Monday night? I feel like I haven't heard it in ages too. Naughty Boy, Beyonce, Arrow Benjamin, it's Running, Lose It All. It's Max with you on Hits Radio. Coming up to 11 o'clock. I'm going to be playing you the track that got knocked off the Hits UK chart top spot in just a sec from Shakira.
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6: The top stories this hour. Geoffrey Archer has died at the age of 86 after a career which spanned both best-selling novels and Westminster. The former Conservative MP sold more than 300 million books, but his political life was repeatedly overshadowed by controversy. He was jailed for 4 years in 2001 for perjury and perverting the course of justice. Our chief political correspondent, John Craig, says his career had its fair share of scandals.
7: The ebullient, charismatic, larger-than-life Geoffrey Archer. Some will say he was a rogue, given all the scandals and scrapes he got into during his life. As I say, served in prison for perjury.
6: The US president says a threat led to the US removing of all of its bombers at RAF Fairford in Gloucestershire. The base was the target of a suspected terror plot the weekend before last. Earlier, US Secretary of State Marco Rubio said the decision to remove the jets wasn't directly linked to that. But Lord Ricketts, former permanent undersecretary at the Foreign Office, thinks there's more to it.
8: I can understand he doesn't want to give the impression that Iran has scored a famous victory by getting the Americans to pull out their strategic bombers without any shot being fired. Equally, I can understand that Downing Street will say, of course, the base is safe.
6: Andrew Mountbatten Windsor won't be using cash he gets from the King to fund his legal action against police who searched his homes. The King's brother was arrested earlier this year on suspicion of misconduct in public office over links to Jeffrey Epstein. He's always denied wrongdoing. Appeal court judges in Belfast have reserved their judgment in a legal challenge over a dispute about an Orange Order march. Residents in the Garvaki Road want to appeal a decision to allow the organisation to march through their area. The US says it's closely monitoring the situation after a lab worker died of what's being described as suspected plague in Russia. Quarantine measures have been put in place. And Northern Ireland remain unbeaten in the Nations League, but they were held to a goalless draw by Georgia. From Sky News, I'm Daisy Steele.
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9: We're back tomorrow with the first celeb to be murdered in Celebrity Traitors, Amol Rajan. See you then.
10: And right now, it's just gone 11 o'clock. It's Max Knight with you, playing a huge throwback from Backstreet Boys soon after this one from Shakira.

Have you seen that they might be secretly planning a UK tour? This is not a drill, guys. Apparently, they are looking to do their first UK tour since November 2022, and it might include a little concert at London's O2 Arena as well, imagine. Backstreet Boys and everybody playing for you on your Monday night. It's Max here. I've got some Ed Sheeran to play for you in just a sec. A huge summer banger on the way, but first, let's get into this. Still rumoured to be playing at Glastonbury, even though she's turned around and said, no, do you know what? I'm not going to do it next year. I'm going to do it the year after, potentially, because I want to release some new music first. Imagine. Either way, I feel like we're winning with that news. It's Olivia Dean. This is Man I Need.

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1: It's Ed Sheeran and Shape of You on Hits Radio for your Monday night. It's Max here, and look, if you're listening in right now, getting stuff done around the house, maybe meal prepping, you're, you know, working late, trying to catch up on stuff, maybe you're on the night shift, if you're sat there and you're thinking, I would rather be somewhere else right now, that somewhere else being sat on a beach with a cocktail in hand, then I want to dedicate this next track to you. Because you know that feeling when the sun's out, windows are down, the music's turned up, and you just feel like you are on holiday somewhere? Well, that's exactly what energy this track brings. It's got that warm, feel-good, hands-in-the-air sound for you as well. It's new from Hugel and Ultranate. This is Moving to the Sun on Hits Radio.

0: Taylor Swift and Opalite playing for you on Hits Radio. Do you know, it's been revealed that Paul McCartney had one request for performing at Taylor Swift's wedding. He turned around and said, yeah, do you know what? I'll be there. I'll perform for you. I know you want me to sing I Wanna Hold Your Hand, which I haven't sang in a long, long time live, but I'll do it as long as you sing along to it too and hold Travis's hand whilst we do it. How cute is that?
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0: It's Max with you. And look, if you're planning a wedding right now, maybe a big life event, you could probably do with a little cash boost, right? And we are bringing it for you in the form of £725,000. Yeah, you heard that right. £725,000 could be yours this Friday. Tax-free, landing in your bank account ahead of the weekend. I mean, just imagine that for one second. Our latest winner was David.
2: Oh, my God. I'm genuinely going to throw up.
0: Oh, bless. Honestly, it got very, very emotional. That could be you on Friday. £725,000 landing in your bank account. You just need to make sure you are in the draw. 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And then somebody will be winning the lot. 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Good luck. And whilst you get yourself in the draw, I'm going to continue with the tunes. A huge throwback coming up from Alicia Keys very soon. And Tame Impala and Jenny on the way.
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How good is this sounding for you tonight, right here on Hits Radio? It's Max with you. And don't forget, Fleur and James are back on Hits Radio Breakfast when you wake up. Oh, yes. Will not with them at the moment because obviously he's a very, very busy boy doing Strictly. Did you watch any of Strictly over the weekend? I mean, Will performed in his pants. I feel like he should get votes just for that reason, to be honest. I mean, it takes some, doesn't it, to get up on stage and actually dance, let alone doing it in your pants, unless he felt more comfortable doing it that way because that's what he does at home. That's all I thought in my head. I was like, wow, you've obviously done this before round the kitchen with a little hoover or a little mop in hand. That's what I reckon. He did turn around and say, I'm still in the competition by the skin of my teeth. Oh, bless you, Will. We're still voting for you here, though. Do not worry. And don't forget, Hits Radio Breakfast is going to be back for you. Fleur and James will be here.

0: J-Lo, Love Don't Cost a Thing on Hits Radio for your Monday night. It's Max here. And quick question, right? If you're a commuter, maybe get the train to work or whatever, this is splitting the nation on what rule etiquette you should take. So you're on a packed train. It's very busy. You're sat next to somebody. But then, by chance, all of a sudden, a two-seater becomes available a little bit further down the train. Do you leave the person that you're sat next to and go for a bit more space? Or do you stay sat next to them? Which way would you plan it? Would you make them feel like, you know, comfortable that you want to be sat next to them and it's not them that it's the reason that you're moving? Or would you just go, nah, whatever, everybody would rather be sat by themselves? That's the kind of way that I look at it. Everybody would rather be sat on their own, wouldn't they? Or is that just me? Because I'm definitely somebody that would move into the double seat. No offence to whoever you are sat next to me, promise. I've got some Sabrina Carpenter coming up for you in just a sec, and a huge one from Alex Warren on the way.
1: 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I'm TV's Katherine Ryan. I've tried it all. Botox, a facelift, fillers, everything under the sun. 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

Sabrina Carpenter and Espresso playing on Hits Radio for your Monday night. It's Max with you. And should we get into some brand new music? Now, there's a bit of a reinvention story behind this one, because you might have noticed something slightly different about Miley lately. Yeah, she's dropped the Cyrus part. She's now just Miley. Very Cher, very Madonna, very Beyonce. And according to her dad, Billy Ray Cyrus, it's a pretty natural progression for his daughter, saying that all legends do it. That's nice, isn't it? And with this whole name change comes a whole new era. She's just released her 10th studio album, Bass Persuades, and this is the title track from

0: proper call to the dance floor, isn't it? Brand new music from Miley. It's called Bass Persuades, the title track to her brand new album, her 10th studio album, Bass Persuades as well. That whole album is just about making you move as well. It pulls dance, pop, 80s and 90s influences, rock, electronic sounds. Basically, Miley has thrown the musical rule book out the window yet again, and that is why we love her, right? It's coming up to midnight. I'm going to be playing you some Sienna Spyro soon, and the biggest throwback from Fragma on the way.
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3: Top stories this hour. Geoffrey Archer has died suddenly at the age of 86 after a career spanning politics and publishing. The former Conservative MP went on to sell more than 300 million books worldwide. Kemi Badenoch says his death is a huge shock, while Giles Brandith remembers a great storyteller to the last. Political commentator Adam Bolton says Archer was one of the most colourful figures in British public life.
4: Love him or hate him, it's undoubtedly the case that Geoffrey Archer added to the gaiety of the nation. You know, incredible career, starting out as a politician, never really quite certain about the public details of his autobiography, where he came from.
3: Donald Trump says a specific threat was behind the withdrawal of US bomber jets from RAF Fairford. The Pentagon's confirmed a dozen planes have returned to America safely from the base in Gloucestershire. It was at the centre of a suspected terror plot the weekend before last. Vice President J.D. Vance says the US has to remain wary about possible threats.
5: What you saw there is the Secretary of War out of an abundance of caution trying to protect our guys. We do feel with some confidence that the Iranians are, you know, they're trying to do what the Iranian state has done for 49 years, which is engage in acts of terrorism against the United States and against a lot of other people as well.
3: A 28-year-old Afghan migrant who stabbed a dog walker to death in Uxbridge has been sentenced indefinitely in a secure hospital. David Safi was suffering from psychosis when he killed 49-year-old Wayne Broadhurst and injured two others during the knife rampage last October. Andrew Mountbatten-Windsor is taking Thames Valley Police to court over search warrants used in his arrest. He was arrested in February over alleged links to Jeffrey Epstein. He denies all wrongdoing. Appeal court judges in Belfast have reserved their judgment in a legal challenge over a dispute about an orange order march. Residents in the Garvaki Road want to appeal a decision to allow the organisation to march through their area. From Sky News, I'm Daisy Steele.
6: It's just gone midnight on your early Tuesday morning. It's Max Knight here playing a huge 90s throwback scene after this one from Sienna, Spyro.

0: This is the kind of tune we need to get us through at this time of the morning, right? Fragma and Soccer's Miracle on Hits Radio for you. It's Max here. I've got some Bruno Mars to play in just a sec. But I had this voice note from Kat.
1: 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Loving the hits on Hits Radio. Is there any chance, please, that you can please put on Teddy Swims? I love him.
0: I think there were so many pleases in that. I cannot not play Teddy Swims, right? This is his new track. I'm so excited that he is back. A new album on the way for us and a tour as well. We have been spoiled. This is new from Teddy Swims. It's Perfect Man. There's no

good is that sounding for you right here on Hits Radio? It's Max Knight here. Thank you for keeping me company. And look, don't forget, Fleur and James are going to be back on Hits Radio Breakfast when you wake up. Love those guys. Will, obviously, quite busy at the moment. He's got quite a lot going on, including Strictly, which I think he's doing amazingly at. But don't forget, you can listen to all three of them if you download our Rayo app. Right now over there, you can listen to Hits Radio Breakfast Friday Fry Up. Basically, they take some of the world's biggest music stars out for breakfast. I've never been invited, but they take them out and discuss all things music, fashion, life as well. It goes quite deep at times, and then a little bit weird at other times. Benson Boone, I'm looking at you. I mean, so far they've spoken to people like Gracie Abrams, Olivia Rodrigo, Billie Eilish, Niall, Jade, Lewis Capaldi, Benson Boone as well. You can listen back to any of those right now. You just need to download Rayo from your app store.

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0: I'm Max, and look, this Tuesday, you could be winning yourself £725,000. Imagine having that cash extra this October. How could that transform your life? What could that do for you? Our latest winner was David.
2: I don't know why I entered. I don't know. There was no reason. I heard the amount, and I was like, ooh, that'd be lovely. That'll buy the dream house. And I just entered on a whim.
0: Entered on a whim and ended up winning. Imagine, £725,000 could be yours this Friday. Why not enter on a whim? 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

Shawn Mendes, There's Nothing Holding Me Back on Hits Radio for you. Max here. What is Shawn Mendes up to? Hang on. What is... Go. Shawn Mendes, what's he up to? On holiday. Topless a lot of the time. Sounds all right, doesn't it? I mean, I feel like we need new music from Shawn Mendes. That's what I'm kind of getting at. That was the news that I wanted. Who knows what the future holds, hey? I've got some Ed Sheeran to play for you in just a bit. But first, let's get into this. It took the top spot on the Hits UK chart on Sunday night. And no surprise, really. I mean, it knocked Shakira off that top spot, who's been there for what seems like a lifetime. Then Taylor Swift comes along with brand new music and, of course, knocks it straight off the top spot. This is Patient Zero on Hits Radio.

0: It's Ed Sheeran with Sapphire on Hits Radio for your early Tuesday morning. Max with you. Do you ever get jealous of people's jobs? Maybe it's your mate, maybe it's somebody that you know, right? Well, I am very, very jealous of one lady who decided to go to her boss. She's a writer, right? Writes for a magazine. She decided to go to her boss and say, look, I have got a great idea for an article. What about if you pay me to go out and pay for my pumpkin spice lattes and I will go round and try a different one each day and then rate them from best to worst. What a genius idea. Like, she's written this whole article on where you can buy the best pumpkin spice lattes and she's got them all for free. Absolutely genius. I'm going to be playing you a summer throwback from Nicki Minaj very soon and I've got some Lewis Capaldi lined up to play too.
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Certain tracks take you back to a certain time. This tune takes me back to my uni days, right? I used to be on the tennis team and we got asked to go on tour once. Now, if you are in a sports team at university or were, you will understand that going out on tour to play your sport, you don't really play the sport, do you, at all? I think I was on a tennis court for approximately 4 minutes. The rest of the time, I was just in the bars whilst out in Ibiza. Why not? Hey, I'm going to be playing yet something huge in just a sec. But first, let's get into this new track from Cat's Eye, shall we? Written by the incredible Ed Sheeran. And I feel like you can hear a bit of that in this track as well. This is Animal.

0: Perfect way to end the show for me on a bit of a tired Tuesday. Old school Katy Perry, I kissed a girl for you. I've been Max Knight. Thanks for keeping it here, keeping it with me, keeping me company too. The lovely Scott Clark is on the way for you next, kicking off your Tuesday early morning in style as well. He's got some big tracks to play. Natasha Bedingfield on the way for you. A throwback from Tiny Temper and Ella Langley in the next few minutes.
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